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0: Y970X. We're like the Susquehanna. A little dirty, unpredictable, and likely to give you a rash.
1: Yeah. I wake up every morning with my head up in a daze. 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

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Every wall that I knock down is just a wall that I replace. 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How the will I

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1: Devil in the Family, The Fall of Ruby Frank. 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
1: This is Sean Cassidy, a teen idol, a brilliant TV writer, and you're right here on the phone. 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Ooh, I'm an awestruck teen, Sean.
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1: I was looking at my notes. So often I have a written schedule loosely what we're going to do. And I make notes and I doodle during the show.
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1: Yesterday, I went back late last evening to look over stuff. And my notes said, buttload, crap load, deload, look up Anne Hathaway, and mustaches.
3: That's like looking at the text club the day after we get done with the show. Like,
1: what am I doing with my life? 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
1: I think I'd be arrested for that. Buttload, crapload, and look up Anne Hathaway.
3: We learned yesterday that a buttload is a specific measurement.
1: It sure is.
3: What is that, 126 gallons?
1: Yes, I think that's what it was. The things we remember now, I'll never forget that.
3: Right.
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0: Good morning. 6:05 in the morning. 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Friday, May 22nd. Today on the program, News or Nonsense. We'll hand out the Demo Derby tickets. Get everybody ready for the weekend. Cover sports for the weekend. Kyle Busch, crazy news. We'll talk about that this morning on the program. Here we go. Pray Fry Day.
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2: That was a stunner yesterday, which, of course, you know, we'll get to. We don't have a whole lot more information other than he's died at the age of 41. And they all we're hearing is a severe illness, and he was hospitalized. I'll give you a couple more details that I have in just a second or two. But at this point, you know, there's not a lot known other than he was taken to the hospital. Two-time Cup champion, often racing at dirt tracks locally here in PA as well, and between all three circuits. He is NASCAR's all-time winningest driver, and that includes three wins at the Pocono Raceway, leaves behind a wife and two children. Again, he was only 41 years old. Now, we're going into a holiday weekend. You know, I told you there are going to be a lot of people out on the roads. I saw a lot of, you guys see RVs, Nips, your commute is much shorter. Vince?
3: No, I did not. Actually, no, that's a lot. I saw a bunch of RVs yesterday.
2: Yesterday?
3: Okay. Yeah, on my way home, I saw a bunch headed up this way.
2: The RV crews are out and rolling, and the I passed three different trucks that had trailers on them, open trailers, that had quad after quad after quad, and then another couple vehicles in quad. So people are getting ready to go out. Even, oh my gosh, it might rain. So yesterday, we had a great time over at Susquehanna Valley Harley-Davidson. We went on with that. We kind of prepped for the weather. I want to talk about the air show that's in town, too, so people aren't confused. But, it's gonna be rainy. And there's some people online who were, oh, it's going to rain, and making a big deal about it. And a couple other people who've been around said, you know, it used to rain every single Memorial Day. Because remember I was talking to you about that with my friend's party? It just maybe the day itself or the weekend, but it is shifting some plans. So be prepared. And even with higher gas prices, 45 million Americans are expected to travel at least 50 miles this weekend. So about the air show, just quickly, because it affects us here. Did you see anything yesterday? I was out on my front porch like a toddler, like a child at Christmas. I was like, yeah, there they go, over the house a couple of times. So they were practicing. The sold-out Air Dot Show at Harrisburg International Airport is going on this weekend. The way it's written, some of you don't understand what's happening. So Saturday is being rescheduled due to the weather. Tomorrow is being rescheduled. Organizers say the forecast is calling for colder temperatures, rain, rough conditions throughout the day. Cloud ceiling matters with all of this, too. They say the move is about safety and making sure the fans get a full experience. Now, there are a couple of things that could be happening here. There is a website. You'll look for the air.show website. There is a Sunday show, and then they also have a Monday thing going on. I don't know how many people are going to be able to accommodate moving anybody over, but that is some of the plans. So if you have tickets for it, you know, go back to the website and find out what you need to do there. I have to say this. You got to understand. There's so many negative Nancys out there, and it's no surprise anymore, really. I don't even bother talking about it. But, you know, if you don't want to go, there are people who pay to go. Because, like, oh, you don't have to, you're going to stand outside and watch. Yeah, but I can tell you firsthand, there's nothing like it. Nothing like seeing those things so close up. It's ridiculous. What are you doing over there, Vince?
3: I'm trying to just move without my chair making
2: it's
3: noise.
2: This is squeaking now. But most of you, a lot of you in the Harrisburg area, especially any close to the airport, but even beyond, you heard a weird sound. You thought maybe it was thunder. And the next thing you know, a
3: it's
2: different kind. Yeah. So, ticket holders, watch your air.show social channels. Check the website for updates and anything that you may need to know. Now, as far as everything overseas, the ceasefire is still holding in Iran. There's not a lot of movement there at this time, although there's still a lot of discussions, not a ton that has been released to the public. Ahead of the meeting in Sweden, the foreign ministers, NATO countries, Secretary of State Marco Rubio said the president is disappointed with the response by NATO. So that big set of meetings and discussions is also going on. And I will, again, get into all of this. If you're flying too, hey, make sure you get to the airports early and prepare for what could be some delays. That runway, and with the rush underway, the runway at LaGuardia Airport, that's still an issue. So it's expected to reopen on Saturday after being shut down on Wednesday. But, of course, it's causing some major delays. And with all these people traveling, it's a problem. I also am going to post on our official People's Morning Show Facebook page a list of events I worked on up yesterday. That just an idea. I was even surprised, guys. You know, when I was mentioning how many towns are having events, I said Mount Ville and Camp Hill, and you know, I kind of brushed over York, Mount Olivet, those places. I pulled a list of all of the events that are happening this weekend to honor Memorial Day, and you'd be surprised. I'd be surprised if there wasn't one in your town or within a couple miles of you. There's so many that are doing stuff, and it's not talked about enough, so just remember what this holiday weekend is about. We got more breaking news from yesterday. A woman that was hit and killed by a train in Lancaster County. State police say that happened just before 4 a.m. near the Horseshoe Road overpass, East Lampeter Township. The victim was a 40-year-old from Philadelphia. Three Amtrak trains had to be delayed during the investigation. State police are also investigating a domestic homicide in Dolphin County. Troopers say 46-year-old Dennis Morgan shot his wife, 45-year-old Taryn Morgan, at their home on Carsonville Road in Jefferson Township, then turned the gun on himself. She died at the scene. He was taken to the hospital and is not expected to survive. Police say the shooting stemmed from a domestic dispute. York County Prison, state police are investigating after one inmate stabbed another multiple times. The victim is expected to survive. Charges are pending. We did have one plane that was diverted because of an Ebola risk. Air France flight bound for Detroit was diverted yesterday to Canada because a passenger from the Dominican Republic of Congo was on board, and they shouldn't have been allowed to board the plane because of possible exposure to the Ebola virus in their region. So a lot of you were worried about the cruise, you know, before that or in companion with that. I told you airlines can carry a lot of this around the globe. And this person supposedly was not to be on the plane, somehow didn't get caught getting on the plane, and then they diverted the entire one to another location. Border Patrol prohibiting the flight from landing at the Detroit airport, so it was diverted to Montreal. Flight attendants were wearing masks once they found out about the passenger. And something a little sweeter, Hershey is trying it. They're getting into the World Cup, okay? So a hometown hero. There's a new commercial featuring a global soccer star. Did anybody see this yet? Christian Pulisic?
4: No, I haven't
2: Hershey
4: seen it
2: yet. Yeah, it's out there if you want to check for it. The company's rolling out a limited edition Pulisic Hershey bar with custom wrappers. Not for sale, but to be given away at special events, including June 6th at Chocolate World in Hershey and in Times Square. So that's kind of cool. A little collector's item out there. June 6th, I know we've got our show. We've got Shinedown. And there are also a lot of other events that are happening. Free concerts. Joan Jett's going to be the 13th of June. I got to check all the dates on that. But there are concerts all over the country. Now we're starting to get into this. Once we hit Memorial Day weekend, we're going to get into the 250th in earnest for the summer. All leading, you know, to the pinnacle of it, 4th of July being a big hotspot for it. But you can go check that out. We've got lots more to cover. And, you know, soccer is it. And Carl from Fremont, Carl Soccer, in with the cup yesterday. Saw some great pictures from that. We posted some if you like. So check our socials. Check up on the air show if that's for you. Other than that, if you're starting to tune out because you're moving along, you can always stream at 1057.com. We have that available for you. And we'll go on about our business here this morning, and I'll get you some more on the Kyle Busch situation here in just a few minutes. And I know Vince has sports as well. So that's up.
5: Tell Mr. Dennett that Ricky Bobby is my best friend. 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
5: Come on, man, slingshot it! Slingshot, come on!
7: I can't believe it. If it isn't Mike Honcho himself, shake and bake, buddy!
5: Shake it before you bake it!
7: Slingshot engaged.
8: I can't believe it. Now I've seen everything. Cal Naughton from Denny Racing just helped a rival driver pass a teammate.
9: To the sport.
0: sports department, we go.
3: So, yeah, yesterday the notification popped up on my phone, and I was like, what?
2: Really? At first, did you see he was going to the hospital? Right before I left for bike night, I got the notice that he was taken to the hospital, wouldn't be racing this weekend.
3: Yeah, so ESPN's Marty Smith reported yesterday that he was testing in the Chevy racing simulator in Concord, North Carolina on Wednesday when he became unresponsive and was transported to a hospital in Charlotte. Several people familiar with what was going on told the Associated Press on condition of very early in the morning to try and say this word, anonymity, because details had not been disclosed by his team or the family. So Kyle Busch passing away at the age of 41, and it comes 11 days after he radioed into his crew near the end of the race at Watkins Glen, asking a doctor to give him a shot after he finished the race. According to the broadcast, he had been struggling with a sinus cold and had the intense G-forces and elevation changes at the New York road course, I guess, was causing him some sort of trouble. So a two-time NASCAR champion, 2015, 2019, 63 wins in the Cup Series, ranks ninth all-time, holds a record 234 combined wins in NASCAR's top three series, and just won at Dover last weekend in the Truck Series race. And obviously, a guy that is beloved by everyone in NASCAR. Joe Gibbs Racing putting out a statement. Clint Bowyer, Ricky Stenhouse Jr., William Byron. And I think then the most impactful of all, and the lengthiest of all, came from Dale Earnhardt Jr., who acknowledged right at the beginning that him and Kyle Busch had a really challenging existence until they resolved their differences after Kyle Busch reached out to Dale Earnhardt Jr.
2: Wow. He survived by his wife, Samantha, and their two children. 41,
3: and apparently, you know, he's always been viewed as a racing prodigy. He was said to be ready to race at NASCAR's top level at 16, but a cigarette settlement banned his debut, and he had to wait till he was 18 years old. Kurt Busch, his older brother at the time, said, "If you think I'm good, wait until you see my brother."
9: And, oh, boy.
3: And drove the iconic M&M's car. Remember back when everybody was wearing the NASCAR jackets? You would see the M&M jackets out everywhere.
9: Even if you didn't know much about racing, you've heard that name.
3: Yes.
9: Kyle Busch. Yep. I can't believe it.
3: Sad passing for the world of NASCAR, and it'll be interesting to see what they do this weekend. NASCAR Sunday, 6 o'clock, so kind of stand alone from everything else. Charlotte Motor Speedway, and NASCAR has shifted to Prime Video for the next five races. So that'll be on Prime on Sunday. See what they do before the race to honor Kyle Busch. Just a sad passing in the world of sports in general, not just in NASCAR, because just like you said, even if you are the casualist of casual NASCAR fans, you still knew the name Kyle Busch.
9: They said, what did they say at the basketball game? Did I see it last night?
3: Oh, I don't know.
9: Oh, the hockey, they stopped down to say something for a second, believe it or not.
3: Because it was in North Carolina last night with the Carolina Hurricanes. And there you go.
9: Yeah.
3: Radio segue to game one of the Eastern Conference Finals, Rest versus Rust. Pretty rusty, the Carolina Hurricanes last night, losing 6-2 to the Montreal Canadiens. Carolina took an early 1-0 lead 33 seconds into the game.
9: Yeah.
3: So it seemed like the route was going to be on for Carolina. And then Montreal scores four straight goals in the first period and then goes on to win the game 6-2. So the Hurricanes, who hadn't lost a single game yet in the playoffs, their Eastern Conference Finals demons, now rearing their ugly head once again. The Carolina Hurricanes are 1-13. In their last 14 Eastern Conference Final games, including 0-7.
2: They were making a big deal about how many games they won in a row and all this other stuff. And
9: that's an ugly stat, that is.
3: Including 0-7 in game ones of those Eastern Conference Finals. So Carolina
9: They had no choice last night but to try to quiet that crowd. The Canadians did, because it was. I thought the roof was really going to blow off.
3: Oh yeah, the pregame.
9: Have you ever heard anything so loud?
3: Montreal's like that.
9: Whew.
3: When they play the Canadian anthem in Montreal, they get like how they got in Carolina last night.
9: But yeah, way to silence them real quick. Those goals.
3: I thought that Carolina was going to pull the goalie because you could tell he was not ready to play.
9: No.
3: The Anderson, the Hurricanes goalie, just not ready to play last night. Giving up goal after goal after goal.
9: And they had their Hawks jerseys on last night. Carolina didn't help them.
3: No. So Montreal now up one game to none in that series tonight.

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1: And Brunson had 19, but yeah. Knicks
2: they look now. Good. Boy, they look good.
1: I was watching a whole thing on Celebrity Row yesterday
3: right?
1: At Madison Square Garden and how there's multiple tiers of Celebrity Row. So the way they break it down is there's Celebrity Row with a capital C, which is the seats that are right there on the same side as the teams are on.
2: Too close. That's right. Those
1: so that's your,
2: are right there.
1: That's your Tracy Morgan, your Timothy Chalamet, you know, your Ben Stiller, your diehard new actual New York Knicks fans. And then there's Celebrity Row with a lowercase c, where other celebrities find themselves who just, you know, want to go see the Knicks play. Someone who would fall under this category, who you think would be in the capital C Celebrity Row, is Yankee superstar Aaron Judge, who can't even get to the...
2: Oh, no, where's he sitting?
1: Lowercase c Celebrity Row, which is on the other side of the floor.
2: Gotcha.
1: That spans the length of the floor.
2: Okay. Man, I saw Patrick Ewing sits in those seats kind of like towards under the basket.
1: There's the under the basket Celebrity Row.
2: Do you like that? I don't know. I don't like those.
1: I would not want to sit. I mean, sitting under the basket would be cool.
2: Yeah.
1: Because there's always action coming at you. But then, you know, you're trying to watch the stuff at the other end of the floor. And you're like, eh.
2: It's different from hockey because you're low and you can't see over as much as you know, would.
1: So basketball and hockey are one of those two sports where sitting close is cool, but the higher up you go, you can see more of what's going on.
2: I've never had great, like, basketball seats ever.
1: No.
2: Talk about that, yeah.
1: I think I've only ever been to, like, two NBA games in my life.
2: Oh, yeah?
1: Yeah. And they were both Sixer games.
2: Clap your hands, everybody.
1: So, Knicks up 1-0 in that one, and tonight you got game three, or 2-0 for the Knicks. Tonight you got game three for Oklahoma City and San Antonio, 8:30 on NBC. That goes back to San Antonio tonight, so luckily those games are on NBC, and the ESPN crew, who's been in studio, haven't even been on location for Inside the NBA. I guess that's why they weren't on a lot during the regular season, was because they were going to be on every single night.
2: When the
1: playoffs finally came.
2: You'd rather see him here than during the regular season, honestly. So,
1: and then you'll have games Saturday and Sunday as well in the NBA in the conference finals. Major League Baseball, the Pirates, a 6-2 win over the St. Louis Cardinals yesterday. Brandon Lowe with a home run. Connor Griffin extending his hitting streak. Marcell Ozuna drove in a couple of runs. Pirates back over 500. Now 26-24 on the season. But again, the thing with the Pirates is, Bucco fans, they're like, oh, finally, the team is good. And again, every team in the NL Central, which sometimes is called the worst division in baseball.
2: Joke's on you.
1: Every team is over 500. The Brewers lead the division at 29-18 on the season. So that's got to suck to be a Pirate. The team is finally like halfway decent. And they should be.
2: Oh, yes.
1: They should be in first place in the division.
2: Ask Allen Iverson what it's like when everybody else is good the year you're good.
1: Yeah, so if they played in the NL in the American League Central, they would be in second place and they'd be like three games behind the Cleveland Guardians. They would be in first place in the American League West. They would be tied with the A's for first place. But no, they are second from last in the National League Central. Yeah, they would be what? They'd be like second in three or four other divisions.
2: Happens in football too, so.
1: It does.
2: Weird.
1: Let's see. New York Mets beat the Nationals yesterday 2-1. Cleveland, Atlanta, Toronto, the A's, and Diamondbacks all winners. Tonight, the Phillies start a weekend series with the Cleveland Guardians, 6:40, Christopher Sanchez on the hill. Pirates go north of the border to take on the Blue Jays. That is at 7 o'clock. Orioles will be at home this weekend, taking on the Tigers. Apple TV tonight at 7:15. And the Nationals in Atlanta this weekend, taking on the Braves. NFL news, Matthew Stafford signing a one-year, $55 million extension with the Los Angeles Rams. Mentioned NASCAR is in Charlotte this week.

0: weekend. That'll be Sunday, 6 o'clock on Prime Video. And golf, the Byron Nelson going on. When Carl was in here yesterday, he knew exactly where the golf tournament was right away.
1: Yeah.
0: In Dallas. And currently, you have got who? Taylor Moore at the top of the leaderboard at 9 under, but Brooks Koepka in second place right there at 8 under. Brooks Koepka has forever been a guy who talked about how he actually doesn't like golf that much. He just happens to be really good at it, but said before this tournament that he's finally starting to get back into the feel of, you know, actually enjoying the game of golf.
2: There you go. Well, golf's a pain in the ass. I don't blame him.
0: Yeah, whether you're at the highest level or you're playing some municipal dog track,
2: it's a
0: frustrating. It is the most frustrating of all sports.
2: Gotta be. I mean,
0: because there's so many factors working against you.
2: Rory hits it in a tree after the guys been playing a million years. Like, you know,
1: I could do that.
0: Last week when we were walking around Aronimink at the PGA Championship, I don't remember what hole it was, but the fairway was about as wide as a football field is. And I looked at it and I was like, I still wouldn't land my ball on all of this grass. Like, they got this big-ass fairway here, and I'd still be over there in them trees.
1: Not quite enough room. I think I can.
0: You could just go a little wider for me.
2: That's funny. So true. Are you good for now?
0: Good for now.
2: We'll take care of some business, and we'll come right back with an entertainment update.
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4: For the start of your Memorial Day weekend, we're looking good on the Capitol Beltway, 283 and the River Route so far. In Cumberland County, an accident cleared on 81 southbound. We're still jammed, though, King Street to Fayette Street. No big delays yet through Lebanon County. Ann Evans, right now traffic.
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12: In cool today with showers developing after 2 p.m., a high of 64. The showers become steady rain tonight with lows in the upper 40s. It will be breezy as well, and a rainy, breezy, and cool Saturday on the way with 1 to 2 inches of rain expected. Highs in the low 50s tomorrow, and then early morning showers on Sunday giving way to cloudy skies with a high of 67. Memorial Day Monday should improve slightly with partly sunny skies and a high of 77 degrees. From the ABC 27 Weather Center, I'm meteorologist Brett Thakarov for 105.7 The X.
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13: Today is National Vanilla Pudding Day, World Goth Day, National Solitaire Day, Buy a Musical Instrument Day, Pac-Man Birthday, National Psychopath Day, and is it calling attention to or not be one, right?
0: I was going to say Goth Day and Psychopath Day being on the same day.
13: That's not fair. That's not fair, Vince. That is not
0: fair. Hey, don't get me wrong. I love goth people.
13: National Boss Babes Day, 3 days until Memorial Day. The holiday, though, going and people are traveling to it.
0: Okay, there it is. Boss Babes Day and Psychopath Day kind of going together. There you go. Right. I got it now.
13: Ow. And the 110th running of the Indianapolis 500 takes place on Sunday. I'll get into some of the Monday activities as well. We know we have our air show in town. There's a lot happening all over the place this weekend, which is good. And hopefully, you know, the weather cooperating to a certain degree. We managed to get bike night going last night, which was great. It was cool to see everybody out there.
2: And I look good on the socials. How about it?
13: Yeah, I didn't know what to expect. We were, if you looked at the radar, there was a whole big mass of green, which you're going to see for Saturday and for tomorrow in particular. But we were right at the very edge of it. So at one point, I looked up. I'm like, my God, there's the sun. It was there. I confirmed
2: it. So great to see that.
13: With my own eyes. But yeah, there was a lot of people came out, a lot of people inside looking at bikes. It was a good time. We had a very good time. Be out again later on this afternoon, so I'll talk about that. But ancient history. So here we go. Blossom came to an end on NBC. And Mission Impossible, starring Tom Cruise as the super spy, Ethan Hunt, debuted in theaters. Which one of those came first?
2: The Blossom ended and then Tom Cruise.
0: I would guess,
13: they're
0: yeah.
13: 1 year apart, and it was Blossom, 1995, Mission Impossible, 1996. You're good. Birthday game. We're playing.

0: Happy birthday to you.
1: Songwriter Bernie Taupin is 76 years old. Novak Djokovic, tennis star, has a birthday today. And the former Super Bowl MVP, Julian Edelman.
2: I think Djokovic is older, right?
3: I'm trying to think of how old Julian Edelman might be.
2: 38?
3: Yeah, but you think Djokovic is 40?
2: Mm-hmm, I do.
3: All right, Novak.
1: No, reverse it. Edelman is 40. Djokovic is 39.
2: My bad. How could you?
1: Who is Apollo Anton? Oh, no.
2: Speed skater.
1: Right. Okay. And Daniel Bryan, wrestler.
3: Yes! Yes! That's a guy, right?
2: That's Daniel Bryan, correct.
3: Or known now as Bryan Danielson?
2: Mm-hmm. Okay. Yeah. Because he can't use Daniel Bryan. So.
3: Then Apollo Anton Ohno.
2: Definitely older.
1: No.
3: Oh, really?
1: Bryan's 45. Ohno is 44.
3: Yeah, I guess he probably was like 16 when he was doing all that speed skating.
2: That makes sense in my head.
4: Interesting.
1: Actress Jennifer Goodwin and Naomi Campbell. Assuming you know who both of those are.
3: I don't know who Jennifer Goodwin is.
1: She did a lot of voice stuff, too. Like, Zootopia's. He's just not that into you. Once Upon a Time. If you don't know, you just have to guess it.
2: Take a guess, Vince. You're on a roll these days.
3: Jennifer Goodwin, I guess.
1: No, it's Naomi Campbell. Nah. 56 to 48. I will not belabor that. So, Star Wars is back again in theaters. And Vince, you are not impressed. We've been talking about it all week. You're just not.
3: We might actually go see it tomorrow.
1: You are?
3: We might, yeah. So if the weather's not going to cooperate, I have to find something to do.
1: Straight theater or IMAX?
3: Straight theater, and I already looked, for five people to go to the movies is $92.
2: Hey. Oh, my goodness.
1: Whoa. So, behind a paywall at home, does that sound so bad, Nips?
2: I didn't pay nine. I've only, the only two of us went to Michael Jackson, so that is a lot of dough.
1: So you've got that up, and I Love Boosters. That's rated R, by the way. And there's a decent list of people in this one, but a fashion designer who pulls together a crew of shoplifters to go after Demi Moore's fashion brand. Probably not on your list, but
3: no,
1: it's still out there in theaters.
2: No.
3: I haven't seen anything about that.
1: Just the same. Oh, boy. Now, we talked about Kyle Busch. We'll get back to that with the news, too, because there's really not a whole lot new to report other than, you know, he mentioned a sinus issue, requested a doctor's visit to a tour bus, back race on the 10th, and then, he was test driving simulator in North Carolina, was unresponsive and taken to Charlotte Hospital, and then that's when we got the word that he had passed at the age of 41. So we'll let you know as soon as there's something new. But I saw this, and I winced and made that noise. The Osborne family is building a hyper-real AI avatar of Ozzy that can talk in his voice and answer fans' questions.
3: Oh, no.
1: Even Jack says it's kind of scary how real it is. But Sharon promised it'll stay true to who Ozzy really is, she said.
2: Cool. Bye-bye.
3: I didn't really think they were going to milk Ozzy for everything he
1: and I don't,
3: possibly worth.
1: Right, and I don't know that they are. Is their demand for this? My concern is, are you supposed to keep someone around after they're gone?
2: Oh, boy.
1: In your life?
2: Do you know what I'm saying? I'd just rather have some commemorative vinyl.
1: when somebody,
3: like, that's fine.
1: You know, I often wonder this, you know, because of my dad. I mean, you know, I think to myself, if anybody asked me, what's one thing you wish for? I would wish to just spend a couple minutes with him and ask him some questions or something after all these years. But at the same time, I have accepted that this is the way life is and that I have to grow with this and learn from it and deal with it.
2: I can't imagine my AI father would be much more sympathetic than my regular.
1: Right. So you could program it differently. Make him a little on the softer side.
2: Now, see, that is weird. Why would
1: right.
2: I don't think I want to do that, do I?
1: Do we want to mess with that? And if the family is having trouble getting over, any family, I mean, not just this family, if you're having trouble getting over someone, is having them around in that capacity helpful?
2: Terrible idea.
3: Yeah, no.
1: I don't know. Because I didn't look at it like you did, Vince, although I understand that, you know, as some kind of grab to keep him going. But I just wonder if it's a healthy thing to do.
2: I don't even want those pictures to come alive.
1: I did that. I showed you that one of my dad with Aunt Ruth.
2: Yeah, I'm going to pass on
1: it's
2: that.
1: It's black and white, and they're sitting there looking at the camera. It's one of the few I have of the two of them together. And there's the app that makes it come alive where they
3: kind of like weird dance.
1: No, it's not corny. They just sit there and they smile.
3: Oh, that's even worse.
1: And kind of wave.
2: Totally worse.
3: That's almost worse.
1: Like, I don't know about this. I looked at it once and deleted it. I don't know that that's safe for me to stay there. So,
3: I feel like the narrative's turning on the Osborne family also with the pictures that are out there of the way like Kelly looks these days.
2: Oh, yeah. That's terrible.
1: And nothing's going to take away what Ozzy's done, you know, and his contribution and who he is. The family looks ill. Like, even Jack is a lot thinner.
3: They do not look well.
2: No.
1: Now, I understand there's stress involved with this. Exactly. And there's stress and, you know, the bad relationship diets and the, you know, passing diets where you just can't eat. And you know, but they just all look sickly. They look like, because of, and I know Sharon was kind of clear, you know, about the GLP shots and things like that. Because of his passing and the possible addition of all of that, they don't look well.
3: No, they do not.
2: I lost. I don't know how much weight. My father died. It's just I was just gaunt. That was nothing to do with GL anybody's.
1: Mm-hmm.
2: Is that, yeah. That I don't feel like eating ever diet I was on for a couple of years.
1: Yeah, a WWE star busted. Ludwig Kaiser. Real name. You know who I'm talking about, Nibs?
2: I do, yes.
1: Okay. Mm-hmm. You want to explain a little bit about this person? Because he's in trouble now.
2: How can I explain it? It was with Tiffany Stratus in real life.
1: Okay.
2: They are not together anymore, and he was acting crazy, I believe, in an elevator. And someone said something to him.
1: That's this part, but I wanted the background if people didn't know who
2: he was. Oh, you
1: don't
2: want the news part?
1: No, I got that.
2: He's another wrestler. I can't really describe him anyway.
1: Like, I saw him in his picture. I mean, how would he be most recognizable? Is there one thing that tied him in? Because when I saw his picture...
2: No, you have to ask the text club. I don't know.
1: To be honest, when I saw his picture, I went, I don't know if I know who that is.
2: He's not exactly a top-of-mind guy.
1: Okay.
3: You're talking about him. I already forgot what his name was.
2: There you go.
1: So, Ludwig Kaiser was arrested in Orlando after allegedly attacking a neighbor in an elevator. Police said the victim had visible injuries, and surveillance video backs up the story. You'll see his mugshot, I guess, out there. Spotify, fighting ticket scalpers now. New feature called Reserve lets top fans lock in concert tickets based on their listening habits, so real fans get the first shot and not bots.
3: Yes. Looks like I'm getting some free Weird Al tickets this week, then.
2: Ha, Weird Al.
1: Have you ever seen Weird Al perform?
3: I have not, but I've been listening to a lot of Weird Al over the last week.
1: He performed in the area many, many years ago and came into the studio. Super nice guy. Super nice.
3: Oh, I'm sure, yeah.
1: And, you know, kind of with the Chuck Taylors and the Hawaiian shirt kind of deal and his curly hair. But at the same time, just a super down-to-earth dude. Not really what I expect.
3: Just loves playing the accordion, man.
1: Well, he comes in and you think he's going to be wacky. And he can do that, I guess, but... Yeah, if you get a chance, you should go check it out. And then you realize how many songs he's actually parodied and what he's done in his life, and it's pretty amazing. So they're going to try to get that better off for everybody. Van Halen tribute drama continues. Bassist Michael Anthony said he's still down to honor Eddie, but there's still no movement on a tribute show thanks to ongoing tensions. That new biopic we're talking about that's in the works for Billy Joel, because he had the other one, now this one. Guess what, Nibs? He's not on board for this one. He did not approve it and wants nothing to do with the project.
2: Mm.
1: Now, let me ask you, does that mean it's going to be more interesting to you?
2: Not necessarily, no.
1: Or you don't like that?
2: No. Some of them are so garbagey, though.
3: Is there some, like, dark hiding, deep Billy Joel secret that could come out?
2: He's had his problems. Yeah. I don't know if there's any secrets.
1: He's a human, and he's discussed them, too. Like, I don't know
2: the
1: what...
2: The one he authorized was just fine. More than enough. More the six parts or five or four is more than enough than I'll ever need.
1: I don't like when these biopics get tabloidy. And now there's another new category. If you're on YouTube, there are AI, like automated documentaries or storyboard type deals. Do you know what I'm talking about? You find yourself, oh, this looks like something about somebody I care about. Next thing you know, the voice isn't real, although it's getting really good, scary good. The voice isn't real, and it's just a bunch of slides.
3: Yeah.
1: You know what I'm talking about? Mm. So there's another form of doc there that I'm not sure about either. The Late Show with Stephen Colbert ended its 11-year run last night. Paul McCartney, final guest, Bryan Cranston, Paul Rudd, Ryan Reynolds, Elvis Costello, and the other late-night hosts. So that is now done. The Godfather... Huh? You did?
2: Yes.
1: Okay. Is there anything you want to say about it?
2: Nah, whatever. It's fine. You don't have to think about him anymore until he has his internet show.
1: There's a Godfather sequel in the works based on Connie Corleone. So the daughter of Vito and sister of Michael. What'd you say?
3: Yeah, I'm thinking of the senator or whatever in the second one.
2: Oh, yeah.
3: Vito Corleone.
1: Yeah. So she was played by Talia Shire in the previous movies. It's based on a book authorized by the estate of Godfather author Mario Puzo. So... Francis Ford Coppola not involved in this one, as far as I know, but another Godfather sequel. You ready, Vince?
3: We'll see.
1: With that? A couple other things. Anne Hathaway playing a pop star in the upcoming movie Mother Mary. Check out the trailer for Victorian Psycho, which is also out. The Survivor 50 finale, the most watched since 2020.
3: They had a huge mess up, though, that because it was on live TV, and Jeff Probst announced that someone had been eliminated before they even showed, like, the competition that eliminated the person.
2: Oh, no.
3: And then he comes back from commercial, and he's like, and that's why it's season 50. Another plot twist.
1: That's how they spun it
3: when they came back from commercial.
1: I didn't screw up. It's a plot twist.
3: But you can tell it was like tongue-in-cheek. He's like, yeah, another plot twist.
0: That's funny.
1: I'll see if I can pull that up. And, of course, there's a lot of Britney Spears stuff going around because the California Highway Patrol released a video of her DUI arrest back in March. And they asked her to get out of the car. She offered to make them lasagna and take a dip in her pool. They declined.
3: And then she pulled the knife out.
1: So there is a bunch of it from that. I don't like looking at any of this kind of stuff, so you can find it. I'm sure it won't be hard to find online. And Caitlin Clark, congratulations, has surpassed LeBron James in jersey sales. Now she is second only to Steph Curry. I don't think you have one of her jerseys, Nips.
3: No. You don't have a Caitlin Clark jersey?
2: No.
1: NBA conference finals this weekend. Ladies First, the comedy starring Sacha Baron Cohen as a jerk who hits his head and wakes up in a world where gender roles are completely reversed. And his assistant, Rosamund Pike, is suddenly his boss. So I don't know, feel like his kind of deal. There are a lot of other things. I'll go over more of that PMS Top 10 on TV because we have the first season finale of Marshalls coming up. That's not until Sunday. And then on Monday, as I told you, I have the race, the Indy 500. But you also have the 52nd American Music Awards, the AMAs. And the performers, Darius Rucker with Hootie and the Blowfish, Keith Urban, New Kids on the Block, the Pussycat Dolls, or however many that are in that, Busta Rhymes, 21 Pilots. Yes? Yay? No? Maybe. Maybe just for the performances. We'll see.
2: I'm not going to watch an award show, I don't think.
1: I'll get back to all of those kind of things at 9:30 for the weekend. I also have news or nonsense coming up. And, of course, news at the top of the hour.
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7: For the start of your holiday weekend, the Capitol Beltway is looking good. 283 southbound is slow. Right at the PA Turnpike, though, the river route's looking fine so far. In Harrisburg, we have a crash on South 13th Street at Chestnut Street. An accident cleared in Cumberland County on 81 southbound. Back open again, King Street to Fayette Street. A crash in New Cumberland on Bridge Street and 11th Street. One in Mechanicsburg, Route 11 at Van Patten Drive. And Evans, right now, traffic.
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3: And cool today with showers developing after 2 p.m., a high of 64. The showers become steady rain tonight with lows in the upper 40s. It will be breezy as well, and a rainy, breezy, and cool Saturday on the way with 1 to 2 inches of rain expected. Highs in the low 50s tomorrow, and then early morning showers on Sunday giving way to cloudy skies with a high of 67. Memorial Day Monday should improve slightly with partly sunny skies and a high of 77 degrees. From the ABC 27 Weather Center, I'm meteorologist Brett Thakarov for 105.7 The X.
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2: For the start of your holiday weekend, the Capitol Beltway is looking good. 283 southbound is slow. Right at the PA Turnpike, though, the river route's looking fine so far. In Harrisburg, we have a crash on South 13th Street at Chestnut Street. An accident cleared in Cumberland County on 81 southbound. Back open again, King Street to Fayette Street. A crash in New Cumberland on Bridge Street and 11th Street. One in Mechanicsburg, Route 11 at Van Patten Drive. And Evans right now traffic.
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9: And cool today with showers developing after 2 p.m., a high of 64. The showers become steady rain tonight with lows in the upper 40s. It will be breezy as well, and a rainy, breezy, and cool Saturday on the way with 1 to 2 inches of rain expected. Highs in the low 50s tomorrow, and then early morning showers on Sunday giving way to cloudy skies with a high of 67. Memorial Day Monday should improve slightly with partly sunny skies and a high of 77 degrees. From the ABC 27 Weather Center, I'm meteorologist Brett Thackerah for 105.7 The X.
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6: Good morning. We're still waiting on any word that's happening overseas in Iran, so we'll move that to the side here. So we're getting ready for a holiday weekend. A lot of people out on the roads with their trailers and their their RVs, trailers, going to camp, going to the beach, going to wherever you're going. The weather may be fooling with you a little bit, but other than that, it's still a long holiday weekend, but certainly not to be forgotten is Memorial Day itself. There will be plenty of activities around your area. A quick search will point you in the right direction because I don't know where you're listening from. but there are many, many. So even if it's a small parade in your hometown or just a little service or ceremony, they're all important. You know, they could be that a flag or a little memorial that has been done in a very small town, all the way up to some of the bigger parades and activities that are happening. You know, please just remember that is all going on and what this is all about. And then even with higher gas prices, 45 million Americans are expected to travel at least 50 miles or less this weekend. Just watch the airports, too, because LaGuardia and the sinkhole was causing some problems. The weather could also be impacting travel if you're flying in particular. And make sure that you got your patience helmet on, because there's going to be a lot of people on the road who aren't the best drivers. There's going to be professional drivers out there, and drivers are like, well, we're just going to go to the kid's house, and we'll get there when we get there. And Vince, stay out of the left lane if you don't belong there.
11: Oh, yeah, no. No hanging out in the left lane.
12: I don't know why people insist on not moving over anymore. Is it a right or a privilege that people think they have to just stay
6: I'm
12: in that lane?
6: I can hear this when I'm in that situation. I'm going 5 miles above the posted speed limit, and I'm in the left-hand lane, and I will pass someone eventually. Or I'm more comfortable here.
11: I'm more comfortable.
12: I don't know how you can be when there's 78 cars like right behind you.
11: Yeah, right on your ass.
6: If you look in your rearview mirror and there's a train of people behind you, it's you.
11: See, I think it's just people. Some people are that oblivious when they're driving.
6: Some are. But we have some particular situations, just to be fair. Like, say you're going 83 southbound through Harrisburg past Colonial Park and Union Deposit, and you're heading into the Eisenhower Interchange, and you know you've got to go left. So you've got local drivers, and then you have travelers. Okay, you got people who know they have to go left, so they just park themselves in the left lane because they know 5 miles down the road, they're going to be there.
11: It is great that I get pissed off 3 minutes after I leave here because people of what Jen just said just camped in the left lane waiting to get off their exit.
6: They know they have to get in that lane.
11: 2 miles down the road.
6: I eventually get over into the middle lane because I know I have to take the middle chute. But then again, at that point, you have to slow down to make that curve. So there are reasons maybe why people are doing, but you got local traffic, you've got your daily commuters, and then you've got out of town trucks and all kinds of things, and then you have people going on holiday that are towing loads. That just make sure stuff's secure, folks. Just another reminder, and then you have individuals who normally don't drive at this point and getting angry about it. It's not going to make them move any faster, unfortunately. Flicking your lights, beeping your horn. Saw it all yesterday.
11: I'm not really understanding what, I get the urgency, you know, you're trying to get somewhere. But the people on 283 every day coming here, going home, that are flying and weaving in and out of traffic.
6: And 90, no turn signals.
11: To get off at the Middletown exit.
12: Yeah.
11: Oh my gosh, you got there 15 seconds faster than you should have. Congratulations.
6: Didn't I tell you that happened yesterday on the way in? This guy's like pulling all over the place in and out of traffic. And there we were and it happens all the time. Same stoplight. You ended up getting you put people at risk. I don't know if you care about yourself, but you put other people at risk with, and I'm talking over 80, 90 miles an hour. Okay. And in and out of traffic. You're putting other people at risk only to end up at the same exact place. I don't know what it's worth.
13: First.
6: I'm sorry.
13: I was
6: late.
13: First at this red light. If you didn't know,
11: I saw an all-time move the other day when we were going to Philly on Wednesday. We were on a part on 76 where there was traffic merging on. So somebody who was behind us got in the shoulder of the two lanes that we were in, started going up the shoulder, then right at the merge point of the on-ramp, cut diagonally across to that shoulder. And then just drove straight up the shoulder.
12: No good. And that's how you get a flat, too.
6: And Lord knows around here what's on their shoulders. But look, take it to the track. Speaking of, yeah. NASCAR driver Kyle Busch has died following a severe illness. We don't know what it is yet. This is all so fresh. So give the family some time. It hurts. You know, remember when Brad Arnold died? I took that really hard. I happened to be on a cruise ship in the middle of nothing. So I had way too much time to think about it. And I got very upset. I put out an ugly video, but that was the truth, how I felt. Because it was almost like, you know, somebody I grew up with, like literally working with and watching us all grow through this industry. A lot of you have that same kind of feeling about Kyle Busch. I know he wasn't loved by everyone out there, but the respect was still there to a lot. But there are several people that I saw online who are devastated. because at 41 years old, not expected. And it's a shock. So we only know a couple of bits and pieces that he didn't feel well. He had a sinus infection raised prior, that he was working in some kind of sim capacity simulator thing, and he didn't feel well. And then he was found unconscious or whatever. He was out, and then they took him to the hospital. All I saw as I was getting ready to leave for bike night was a quick note saying, oh, not going to be in the race, taken to the hospital with a serious illness. And the next thing you know, by the time I got where I was going, I got over to SVHD, all of a sudden people were coming up going, is it true? Because, again, your motorcycle riding, you know, motorsports community was all on this. And there were a couple of people that were just broken. It just hurt them. So with all of that respect, we don't know anything else at this point. I do have the one call that you're going to hear a lot of because of its nature. And you'll understand if you haven't heard it already. During the one race, just a couple of weeks ago, he was asked by the interview, what you love about this or whatever. And I wanted you to hear it.
14: And a bow in front of the fans that are all on their feet down here at the Monster Mile. And Michael Waltrip said earlier in the race that a confident Kyle Busch is a dangerous Kyle Busch. Your 69th victory. Why do these moments never get old, Kyle?
15: Because you never know when the last one is, you know?
12: Ugh, man. Yo. Very upsetting.
6: Yeah. So, yeah, he became unresponsive while test driving a simulator in North Carolina, was taken to a Charlotte hospital. There is a massive outpouring of support from the community in motorsports in general, but the shock is still pretty much just reigning supreme at this point. We'll get you information as it's made available. If you wonder what was going on in the skies yesterday, it wasn't thunder. Some of you got a chance to see it. It certainly was spectacular, even if that was just practice. The Air Dot Show, that's what it's called, the Air Dot Show in Harrisburg, HIA, is this weekend. Let me clarify this. It is this weekend. You're seeing a lot of headlines that say Saturday's canceled. The air show Saturday's canceled. It's not just Saturday, though, okay? It was sold out for sure on Saturday. I believe Sunday is also sold out, and then they were going to do some stuff Monday. So they were, I believe, offering some shifts with this, but they have canceled the Saturday show due to the weather, cold temperatures, rain, rough conditions, the cloud ceilings, things like that. They were practicing. I mean, it is the military. It's not like some other things that might just be completely canceled because of rain, but for the safety of the pilots, for the safety of everyone involved, they just decided that was a better thing to do. But that's what you've been seeing in the skies. And it's pretty impressive, and it's also wild, you know, how sound travels so much slower, so you see it. I admit it, okay? Total fan nerd. I had the binoculars out on the front porch. But I live where I can kind of see them coming up the river. But the trick of it is you see them, then you hear it. Like, they could be already gone by the time that sonic hits up. So I was out there, and two of them, one was right over the house. I was on the phone, a friend of mine, and all of a sudden I'm like, hold on, wait, they're back. And I go running out and looking again, so I was enjoying that. I'm going on Sunday. If anybody's going there, check on your tickets. They've got the website up, and also watch any of the social channels for updates and new date and ticket policies, or however that's going to be handled, if indeed you were signed in for Saturday. Oh, we found out too. Vince, guess who's going up? So they usually try to pick somebody from the media to go out. Valerie Pritchard's going. She's going to be heading out. I think it was sports.
11: Ali
6: Berube did it last year.
11: Yeah.
6: Okay. So Valerie Pritchard is going to be going up with the U.S. Navy Blue Angels. That's who you're seeing. She will experience 7.5 Gs during her flight.
16: Would you rather go to the draft?
11: or the Blue Angel? Actually pick the Blue Angel, to be honest with you.
12: Woo-wee. That's crazy.
6: It's
11: I would be scared S-less, but I feel like that would be...
6: The Super Hornets.
12: There can't be a waiver long enough Seriously.
11: Oh, there's. I don't think there's a waiver Cumulus could create that would be, allow me to fly in a Blue Angel.
12: No way. Unless they're paying, unless they're paying us. Major money.
16: All right, Vince. They bought advertising.
6: This is
16: up you go.
6: A world-renowned flight team. You're never going to fly with or rarely fly with anybody, you know, better in this capacity. She said she's really looking forward to it. She has a military family and growing up on an Air Force base. She said it's an honor to be able to do this. She said, I hope I can keep my vision straight and my tummy settled.
11: That's what I would be worried
6: You'll
11: about.
6: You'll probably puke.
11: I'd be worried I would puke.
6: You probably would.
11: The video of it would be great, but...
17: No.
6: Any day of the week.
11: You vomiting. You're always looking for that piece of viral content. There it is. You puking on a Blue Angel.
12: No, thank you.
11: Oh, yeah.
6: There's
17: much more qualified people to be involved in this.
6: Here's your bag. Hop on. Okay. Yesterday, there's more news from yesterday. A woman hit and killed by a train in Lancaster County. Police say that happened just after 4 a.m. near Horseshoe Road overpass in East Lampeter Township. The victim, 40-year-old from Philly. Three Amtrak trains were delayed during the investigation, but it looks like they're moving again there. And a domestic homicide in Dauphin County is being investigated. Troopers say 46-year-old Dennis Morgan shot his wife, 45-year-old Taryn Morgan, at their home in Carsonville Road in Jefferson Township, and then turned the gun on himself. She died at the scene. And he was taken to the hospital, not expected to survive. Police say the shooting stemmed from a domestic dispute. This is a tough one, folks. I'm just gonna get through it because I don't understand it. Mifflin County, 20-year-old woman facing first-degree murder charges in the death of her newborn. Investigators say that Jordan Kaufman told hospital staff she left the baby in a field. A day after giving birth at home, autopsy found the baby was born alive. She's being held without bail and is due in court coming up on Wednesday. York County Prison. State police are investigating after one inmate stabbed another multiple times. Victim expected to survive. Charges are pending. And finally, you want to get better with things in your life? 7,000 steps a day could save it. Study published by The Lancet reveals that walking 7,000 steps a day cuts a person's death risk by up to 50%. Now, eventually, you know, things will happen, but it is very helpful. People who walk at least 8,000 steps a day will also see a similar benefit. Finding matches earlier work from the University of Massachusetts Amherst and shows that no extra benefit above 9,000 steps. So you don't have to worry about killing it, you know, 10,000 and above, but somewhere between 7,000 and 8,000 can do you a whole lot of good. Still walking, Nips?
17: I took eight steps yesterday.
6: Eight steps?
17: I counted from here to my car back to my chair. We haven't, no, you know, it's funny, we have not. My wife and I got out, walked a few times, but then, like, it's weird because sometimes the weather's 150 degrees and then sometimes it's like 40. Right. So I can't regulate it.
11: Can't get on a schedule just yet.
17: As Vince points out on the program, I am older and I need my bones to warm up and stuff like that. I'm still not used to, I don't even know what time of year it is. It's not summer today for sure. But man, it's crazy out there.
6: Like, we don't have enough problems with people gathering and causing issues. A 36-year-old man named Anthony J. Rhodes ignited a grocery cart full of fireworks in a Walmart to cover up a jewelry heist. He stole jewelry worth nearly $10,000 but caused damage to the store they believe is in the $10 million range.
11: I didn't know there was $10,000 worth of jewelry at Walmart.
6: Here's a master deputy.
17: Did you say $10
6: million? Uh-huh.
11: In damages.
6: Master Deputy Oliver Ackery talking about the theft.
18: When he actually sets the fire, he actually removes his jacket, exposing that Jefferson University baseball T-shirt. That gave our investigators just a little bit of a clue on who this person is.
6: So they found him, but yeah, a cart full of whatever kind of fireworks, I guess, you get inside. They could have been sparklers, whatever, but it caused a fire. It caused a major problem. And he set the fire in the children's clothing section of a Maryland Walmart. Customers and staff had to take off, broke into a display counter, nearly $10,000 in jewelry. They've taken the jewelry out of ours. They don't have it anymore. The department's gone. The arson resulted in approximately $10 million in damages to the store. Use your fireworks appropriately, ladies and gentlemen, and not for this. Oh, he put camping fuel on it, too. He must. Would he go? He went around and just collected all this stuff and then lit it up.
17: Well, they got it all there.
6: That's what it looks like.
17: And where else could you go and get all those items?
6: Right. He was wearing a mask at the time too, but he did expose his shirt. So they were able to figure out who he was. First degree arson and manufacturing an explosive device. So he's being held in a New Jersey correctional facility pending extradition to Maryland.
12: Yo, if that's first degree, what the hell's third degree?
11: You burn the whole place down.
12: Right? Man, that's crazy. Yeah,
6: no joke there. Vince, you got some sports to cover.
19: And now, the People's Sports.
20: Nibbling on sponge cake.
12: To the sports department we got.
21: Watching the sun bake.
11: Yeah, I guess try and make it feel like
20: all
11: the... Make it at least feel like the first unofficial weekend of summer, even though if it feels like it's early April outside.
12: Crazy. It's hot this week. Hot, hot, hot.
11: You know, it's hot, too.
12: So what do you have for us, young man?
11: So, the biggest story from the world of sports yesterday, the passing of NASCAR icon Kyle Busch at the age of 41. The two-time Cup champion won more races across the sport's three national series than any driver in history. Two-time NASCAR Cup Series champion 2015 and 2019, ranks ninth all-time in Cup Series wins with 63, holds a record 234 combined wins in NASCAR's top three series. And then how things kind of unfolded, according to Marty Smith from ESPN, Kyle Busch was testing in the Chevy Racing Simulator in North Carolina on Wednesday when he became unresponsive and was transported to a hospital in Charlotte. And then the news of, you know, his death comes 11 days after he radioed into his crew near the end of the race at the Watkins Glen, asking a doctor to give him a shot after he finished the race. He had been struggling with a sinus cold that was exacerbated by the G-forces and the elevation changes at Watkins Glen.
6: You ever get in a plane with a sinus infection?
11: Yeah, when I went to the Super Bowl in New Orleans.
6: That's like,
11: and it was terrible.
6: Murderous.
11: Horrible.
6: So I can't imagine. He was working and not feeling good.
11: Kyle Busch had just
12: that
11: raced.
12: Pressure, I can feel that pressure. Ah.
11: Kyle Busch had just raced in Dover this past weekend and won the Truck Series race, finished 17th at the NASCAR All-Star Race, and the tributes pouring in from all over

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1: I understand from NASCAR was kind of like, you know, The Rock a little bit. Was supposed to be a heel, and then people kind of fell in love with him.
2: Because that's a great analogy. Absolutely, I would agree with that.
1: Because of just, you know, who he was, but yeah. Loved to race, loved to win, and even, you know.
2: Feisty. Well,
1: the whole way back when he wanted to make his debut, apparently he was ready to join NASCAR's top level at the age of 16, but a cigarette settlement banned his debut.
2: What does that mean? You said that before.
1: I think that was probably when they went from the Winston Cup Series to maybe something else, that he wasn't allowed to race because he was under the legal smoking age.
2: That's the only thing
1: I can possibly think of.
2: That's right.
1: And then
2: it was the Winston Cup, like forever.
1: Yeah.
3: If anything in this case, it was Marlboro.
1: Okay.
3: Marlboro. If anything had a sponsorship that had a cigarette involved, the minor couldn't do it.
1: Okay. Oh, that's there you go. And then at the time, his older brother, Kurt Busch, okay, of course, also a NASCAR driver, said, "If you think I'm good, wait until you see my brother."
4: Whoa.
1: So a heavy passing for the world of NASCAR and for the world of sports. And a NASCAR will be in Charlotte this weekend, Charlotte Motor Speedway, Sunday, 6 o'clock. That will be on Prime Video. See how they honor Kyle Busch there in the Carolinas, where NASCAR is very, very big. And so much so that before game one of the Eastern Conference Finals last night in the NHL, the Carolina Hurricanes honored Kyle Busch before the game and then proceeded to get a belt taken to their ass by the Montreal Canadiens. Game one of the Eastern Conference Finals, Montreal 6-2 over Carolina. Hurricanes lose their first game of the playoffs. They took an early 1-0 lead like 30 seconds into the game. You're like, oh, the rout is on. Carolina might score 7 goals tonight.
2: Yeah. And that, at that point, you're like, uh-oh, is this whole thing over right now?
1: Right now? And then the rest of the first period happened, and the Canadiens scored 4 unanswered goals because it was clear as day that the Hurricanes goalie was not ready to play last night.
2: A little too much rust.
1: After the 11-day layoff, the rust came through yesterday for the Carolina Hurricanes, especially for their goalie, giving up 4 goals in the first period. I thought they were going to pull him at one point, but then...
2: Can you imagine?
1: Then stuck with him. The Carolina Hurricanes, though, if you go back through history, don't have the best of times in the Eastern Conference Finals. In their last 14 games in the Eastern Conference Finals, they are 1-13 and 0-7 in game ones. So
2: bad stat.
1: Horrible stat. And Montreal, you know, right after playing a 7-game series, came to play last night and looked faster than Carolina. Maybe the Flyers weren't that good and just they took advantage of them, and there's somebody actually out there better than the Carolina Hurricanes.
2: Already, Montreal controls the puck more than the Flyers did right off the bat.
1: Oh, right off
3: there's
1: the bat.
3: And the Flyers seems young, though. You know, they got a lot of work to do together.
2: Sure do. I got nothing but time also.
1: Tonight, you've got game 2 between Vegas and Colorado. See if the President's Trophy winner, team best in the regular season in the NHL, who, kind of like the Hurricanes in the conference finals, does not have much success in the playoffs. See if the Avs can even up the series with the Golden Knights tonight before it goes back to Vegas on Sunday. 8 o'clock this evening on ESPN, and you'll have Montreal and Carolina game 2 of that series will be tomorrow on TNT. NBA playoffs continued last night. The New York Knicks have now won 9 games in a row, beating the Cleveland Cavaliers last night 109-93. And it wasn't even Jalen Brunson last night, but another one of the Nova Knicks. Josh Hart with 26 points last night, leading New York in the victory. 19 from Jalen Brunson, 26 from Donovan Mitchell, 18 from James Harden. So now the Cavs will have to climb out of an 0-2 hole, but the series does return back to Cleveland. So I guess that's the one advantage they've got at this point in the series. Tonight, game 3 between Oklahoma City and San Antonio. That will be at 8:30 on NBC, Knicks and Cavs tomorrow. And then game 4 of Oklahoma City and San Antonio.

0: be Sunday night on NBC. Major League Baseball, not a whole lot of action yesterday on a Thursday. Pirates beat the Cardinals 6-2. Brandon Lowe with a home run. Connor Griffin extending his hitting streak. Marcelo Zuna drove in two. Pirates are now two games over 500 at 26-24 on the season, but are still tied for last place in the National League Central.
1: So unfair.
0: So unfair. The one season they're finally good, and the usual worst division in baseball has every team over 500.
1: We decide to be good this year, too. Sorry. Thanks.
0: Tough. Just tough. Do you see what the Pirates are doing in July? Have you been watching The Pit at all?
1: No, I've not started The Pit.
0: So if you're a fan of the Pittsburgh Pirates, The Pit, or just Noah Wiley in general, July 22nd, and a game against the Chicago Cubs during Yinzerpalooza. The Pittsburgh Pirates will be giving out a Dr. Robbie bobblehead. Obviously, the likeness of Noah Wiley's character from the TV show The Pit will be given out at PNC Park.
1: Will the comments be as spirited as those for Tupac?
0: The Tupac bobblehead? I believe not. Nationals losing to the Mets 2-1. Cleveland, Atlanta, Toronto, the A's, and Arizona all winners. This evening, what do you got? This weekend in baseball, Cleveland travels to Philadelphia. Tonight, 6:40, Christopher Sanchez on the hill. Kyle Schwarber to hit a home run. Maybe we try again.
1: Kyle Schwarber.
0: He hasn't really played all week.
1: Yeah, I like it for tonight, too.
0: Two.
1: How about two?
0: You always want to go with that two.
1: Mm-hmm. Five will get you like 500,000. That's why I like picking something crazy.
0: Pirates are in Toronto taking on the Blue Jays. Nationals in Atlanta against the Braves. And the Orioles at home this weekend on Apple TV tonight at 7:15. Taking on at the Detroit Tigers. One piece of NFL news. The Los Angeles Rams and Matthew Stafford agreeing to a one-year $55 million extension. So even though they drafted a quarterback in the first round this year, seems as though they are still committed to Matthew Stafford. And why wouldn't you be? I mean, they were in the NFC Championship. Were they in the NFC Championship?
1: Absolutely, yeah.
0: Who was in the NFC Championship? Oh, yeah, it was Seattle and the Rams. Yeah, that's right. And then no real other NFL news outside of that. Golf, you've got the Byron Nelson going on. Taylor Moore leads there at 9-under. Brooks Koepka, I guess, who is finding his love for golf again, sits in at second place at 8-under. That tournament will continue through the weekend. I mentioned NASCAR, Charlotte Motor Speedway. That will be Sunday, 6 o'clock on Prime Video. And we inch closer towards the World Cup. I think Team USA is playing some sort of exhibition game this weekend. I saw that it was posted somewhere in the corner of some other thing that I was watching. Forget who they're playing, but, you know.
1: Your pop-up.
0: I finally saw a picture of the Pulisic Hershey bar.
2: Okay.
0: As well.
1: I haven't seen it yet. Okay.
0: You're not. Are you going to go to Chocolate World to try and get one of those?
1: I was thinking of picking up those Oreo cookies. They were like
0: the red, white, and blue Oreos.
1: No, those ones from the Avengers. They're a half price in a lot of places. I was going to pick those up.
0: Those ones again.
1: Oh, do I know? I was not. Is that it for you, my friend?
0: Oh, yeah, that's it.
2: Indy 500 this weekend, too. And I did just get word that they are going to be tributing, even though it's Indy series, they are going to be paying attention to Kyle Busch.
1: At the Indy race. Oh, okay. Mm-hmm. Jennifer Shane, K9 Clubhouse, Sadie, our friends, and it's time to book those vacations and get ready to go.
2: Do not forget about your dog. And please, don't just dump them somewhere where they've never been and they're scared. You want to take them to a place where they're having a good time. And that is why K9 Clubhouse exists. You know, Sadie, 16 years of doing this. In fact, this month it is their anniversary, 16 years since she opened the first location, because she just loves taking care of your dogs and their family members. And the dogs enjoy themselves when they go there. Or, you know, you see if it's a fit. Maybe your dog, it's not for them. They have a free intro day to try this out. You can do doggy daycare, and that can be once in a while, every day if you like, whatever that is. But then when it's time to go on vacation, you've got a place to board your dog. However, Sadie wants us to let you know that it is very important that you get your time scheduled, your date scheduled, because it gets to be very busy during vacation season. So what's your dog going to do while you're gone? Well, if it's hot, they're going to get the pools out. They're going to play inside or outside based on the weather. They've got their friends. They've got nap time. You pack their snacks. You pack their treats. You pack their food. You know, you do whatever you would normally do, and they will take care of everything. And they will have a good time. And then that way, even just with doggy daycare, dog comes home and they're happy. You go on vacation because you couldn't take the dog with you. And they're happier. But they also, you know, you check into the grooming options and everything that they have to offer there. What you need is at canine-clubhouse.com. And they've got two locations. And that'll include, by the way, your your shots, what kind of shots are necessary and all of that. Filling out your paperwork, getting in for that intro day. But then the location near you might be the one in Lingolstown Road in Harrisburg, and then Silver Springs Road in Mechanicsburg is the other one. And if you'd like to take a peek to see what it looks like, then of course you can go to Facebook and Instagram, look up Canine Clubhouse for all the doggy smiles.
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4: On this busy travel day, we're doing fine on the Capitol Beltway, 283 and those inbound river routes. A crash in Harrisburg on South 13th Street at Chestnut Street. In Carlisle, Holly Pike is shut down on State Avenue due to a fallen tree. A disabled vehicle in Mechanicsburg on Gettysburg Pike southbound between Chestnut Grove Pike and Creek Road. Ann Evans, right now traffic.
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13: In cool today with showers developing after 2 p.m., a high of 64. The showers become steady rain tonight with lows in the upper 40s. It will be breezy as well, and a rainy, breezy, and cool Saturday on the way with 1 to 2 inches of rain expected. Highs in the low 50s tomorrow, and then early morning showers on Sunday giving way to cloudy skies with a high of 67. Memorial Day Monday should improve slightly with partly sunny skies and a high of 77 degrees. From the ABC 27 Weather Center, I'm meteorologist Brett Thackerav for 105.7 The X.
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1: 7:38 in the morning, 20 minutes away from a news update with Jennifer Shade. We have news or nonsense. Vince will cover, of course, all the sports and the sad passing of Kyle Busch, for goodness sakes. So we'll talk more about that coming up on the program. Get to some of your emails and texts from the D-bag. Jennifer Shade, spotlight on you. Another big night tonight.
2: Yeah, going out. Get out of the way. We got a ride-in going on this afternoon. This is just like, okay, so Warhorse Camp Hill. All right, you want to look that up. Warhorse Camp Hill. They're the place that has the Ducatis and the Triumphs and BMW and Yamaha bikes and stuff like that. Okay, so we're going over there. Now, they've got an open house going on all day. But about 4 o'clock, we're all just going to literally do what you hear, ride in, hang out. They're going to have food. You know, we're going to just do what we do with motorcycles. So if this is your thing, or you're interested, or maybe Friday's a good day for you, whatever, or you just want to hang out with cool people, and get over there. So they've got all the bikes out, everything that you need. I'm just going to put a warning on this. The last time I was there, because I've been there since then, but it is possible that you can walk in to, say, look for a pair of gloves, or in my case, a battery, and walk out with a bike. Or ride out with a bike.
1: Explain to everybody, Pa.
2: That's exactly what happened. I went to get a bike for one of the kids' quads, or a battery, and I was going to sell it. And I said, oh, I need a new battery, so I'll run over and get one. And as I was floating through the used department in the back, I said, ooh, I like that. I really like that. Ended up trading that in and the track bike, the R3, because I wasn't using it anyway. And rode out with my little Yamaha Bolt that I'm working on now. My friend Justin and I are doing some, we're going to trick it out a little bit. So that's how it happens. That's how fast it happens. Before you know it, off you go. So really cool people, super great place. If you would, you know, if you're just kind of looking into it, this is a great time to do something like that too. So you're all invited. As usual, you're invited, guys. You can come over and hang out with us.
1: Oh.
2: Get the music
1: even
2: going.
1: Even me?
2: Even you.
1: You want to see me, Jennifer?
2: Yes.
1: Seriously, if you saw me coming down the hill, your first reaction would be,
2: yay!
1: You're so sweet.
2: You weren't ready for that one, were you?
1: You'd be like, oh, no. He's going to embarrass me in front of Warhorse. Not as bad as you embarrassed me in front of Carl yesterday, but nonetheless.
2: Uh-oh. Get a helmet. He's going two up. He's going for a ride.
1: Hey, Jen!
2: Okay, if that happens,
1: I wouldn't embarrass you in front of the community. I wouldn't do that to you.
2: You
1: wouldn't embarrass you in front of your community like that.
2: Around here, everybody knows you. They asked for you guys last night.
1: They asked for Vince. He's the popular one.
2: They asked where you were.
1: Son of a gun.
2: Both of you.
1: Where were you?
0: Where were you?
1: Where were you last night?
0: I was busy.
1: All right. I guess I was busy too.
2: And apparently still a little bitter from yesterday's visit with Carl.
1: So you have to talk to Vince about that.
0: You got to talk to him about that. He's the one that's bitter.
1: You got crazy to stay in front of Carl and the trophy. It's all right. You got to set it for this weekend for best of, too.
0: Oh, that's right.
1: Don't pretend it didn't happen now. Oh, no, you're going to own it. Vince is a great add to the show, and we can stop saying that, too. You're not an add after 5 years.
2: Well, they like you. That's their way of saying they like you.
1: Okay, great. But, yeah, you're not a new add anymore.
2: Now you're just getting angry.
1: Yeah, the guy from Florida. Listen, you were rotten yesterday. I was damn near nice about the whole thing. I love the lengths that Vince takes to make Nips feel unsafe, which I always do say, this is not a safe play, this room. I'm tired of confessing and admitting things to you. Because it's not a safe place.
2: For your emotions?
1: It's not a safe. No, it's terrible. And the more I, the more you get under my skin, the more Jen laughs, we get this whole circle going. So that's what happened on yesterday's program. What? You missed it? Guess you have to check it out during Best.
2: I want to go back and listen to it again.
1: Then
2: you try to drag me into it, and I'm not stepping in there. I will not.
1: Nobody
2: it's been
1: drags.
2: 20 years with you. I will not
1: Nobody
2: get in
1: dragged
2: it.
1: Anybody anywhere. No, I apologize. It just irks me sometimes, but it's
0: Why
1: fine.
0: Do you think it irks you? Why do you think it irks you?
1: You're pushing my buttons at the wrong, like when the guy's there with the trophy. It's fine and
0: yeah,
1: all,
0: but
1: I
0: also,
1: guess.
0: Carl spends a lot of money, so we got to show him what he's spending his money on. And how funny we
1: that's
0: can
1: fine.
0: Be.
2: Carl has
1: that's
2: been
1: right.
2: with us since the beginning.
1: Absolutely.
2: He knows you.
1: Okay, sure.
2: There's nothing, I didn't think.
1: It was a riot, just weird, that's all, but it was definitely funny. Listen, I can take it, so it was definitely enjoyable. Just a little odd, I thought it. Timing-wise, baby.
0: I'll pick a better time next time.
2: When is a good time?
1: No, listen, Jennifer, this is the People's Morning Show. You tell me that all the time. It's in the title. Look at this. I mean, it says here that, you know, I love the lengths that Vince takes to make Nips feel unsafe. So keep going. The people have spoken. This is a great ad to the show. I love when he pushes Nips' buttons.
2: Vince.
1: From FedEx Jimmy says that.
2: Are you getting the passive-aggressive feel here?
0: Oh, yeah. Okay.
1: There's no such thing as passive-aggressive. I have to do this. This is my job, so it's just all aggressive. I love Vince's Mahomes impression. Cracks me up every time. Says Amy G. from East Berlin.
0: Thanks, Amy.
1: And finally, another email and text for Vince. Spotlight on Vince. If you want steak medium rare, cook it to rare. Let it sit 10 minutes off heat. It will continue cooking to prefer perfect medium rare.
0: All right.
1: Also, cook until juices rise to the top of meat, then turn and repeat. Always let meat sit after cooking so the juices have a time to soak throughout.
2: They have it has to rest. Rest your meat.
1: Otherwise, they run out all over when you cut them, says Marge from Mechanicsburg.
0: Thanks, Marge.
1: So Marge with a cooking tip, or a grilling tip, if you will.
2: Because you're not satisfied.
0: You don't want your juices running out all over the place. That's not good.
1: That's what I'm talking about. That's why I want it. That's why I like it well done. I don't want no juices running out.
0: Yeah, the juices are the best part.
2: Yeah. Mix it with your mashed potatoes.
0: Do you mix your food on your plate?
1: You want me to be a vegan? Keep serving me like that raw meat. I swear to God, I can't. My old man used to order everything rare. I mean rare, too. Just
0: like Pittsburgh rare, like charred on the outside, but almost blue on
1: No, like on, flip, out.
0: Yo.
2: 3 seconds either side.
1: I mean, the fights we had over that.
2: Vince, it's
0: so is that why you eat yours well done? Is
1: absolutely.
2: In protest?
1: Yeah, absolutely.
2: Vince, is the smoker going this weekend?
0: I've got no plans. It's usually, like, I go to the grocery store and I'm wandering around the meat department. And see what I can find. See if anything's got like a clearance tag on it or something. That's how I did ribs the last time because I found them. They were on clearance, and I was like,
1: clearance ribs,
0: clearance.
2: Cook
0: meat.
2: Them right away. You're good to go.
1: So there you go, Vince. Everybody excited about your grilling this weekend? Will we get a recap next Tuesday?
0: Of what?
1: Of your grilling experience.
0: If I do any sort of grill,
1: I want to know.
0: Yeah, why not? Hey, I'm sorry about yesterday.
1: Why would you be sorry?
0: I don't know. I feel like I hurt.
1: Go ahead and listen back to it. You said, tell me if it's okay.
0: In real time, it seemed okay.
1: Sure, no, it was funny. It was good. Jen laughed.
0: And that's all we want, right? That's
1: if
0: all we're
1: Jen
0: trying to do.
1: If Jen is laughing, it's got to be good then,
0: yes,
1: I guess.
0: It does.
1: I guess.
2: What are you doing this weekend?
1: Who, me? Moving boxes.
0: What he's
1: it's
0: always
1: all I
0: doing.
1: Ever do.
2: You grilling? Well, I guess you're not swimming.
1: I'm in the world of a small. I'm the world of a. I'm not even. You know, it's funny. I'm not even a small business owner. I'm cursed.
0: The box guy.
1: I'm the husband of the small business owner. For God's sakes, all I do is carry boxes.
2: You're your wife's.
1: I'm
2: assistant.
1: Not carrying boxes from West Virginia or taking them there. I'm taking them down to Harrisburg.
0: Back and forth.
1: You are dangerous, Fitz. You like to get me fired up and get me to say weird things. One of these days is going to be too weird, and you're going to be sitting in this awful seat.
0: And I have to start with saying all the weird things.
1: So we're not in Monday, right?
0: I don't know.
1: Memorial Day, we're off Monday?
0: I guess we are.
1: Right? No, is that a holiday?
0: No one said anything.
1: It's a holiday, right?
0: Don't you got that little calendar over there somewhere that says...
1: I'm just trying to plan for the show. Dirty work. I'm a fool to do your dirty work. Okay, well, you let me know, Vince.
0: I will find out.
1: When you're done with the comedy. We'll
0: you want a hug?
1: Well, take
0: should
1: care
0: we hug?
1: No, because you have to answer the phone now, unfortunately. And take the 10th
0: call.
1: Well,
0: we can hug before I answer the phone.
1: What's the matter?
2: Oh, I'm sorry.
1: Oh, I'm sorry. I'm sorry. Don't get mad, Vince. We don't want mad Vince.
14: No, give me Don Mattingly. I'm sorry.
0: You don't get to touch Don's sweet ass anymore.
1: I'm struck dead with the phone.
0: Don, you all right?
2: Why did you throw the phone?
1: Hold now for your demo derby tickets. I slid the phone.
2: What if you would have broken
1: it? I slid the phone.
2: That was not a slide. We could all hear what was not
0: okay,
2: a slide.
0: Donnie. Don't worry.
1: What if we break it?
2: Vince, check the bat. Is it okay?
0: The bat's already been broken. We don't got to worry about
1: that. 10th caller, drama in the studio, call
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4: Not a bad drive for the start of the long holiday weekend. We're looking good so far on the Capitol Beltway, 283, and those inbound river routes. A crash in Harrisburgville and South 13th Street and Chestnut Street. In Carlisle, Holly Pike is blocked off at State Avenue due to a fallen tree. A disabled vehicle in Mechanicsburg gets jammed on Gettysburg Pike southbound from Chestnut Grove Pike to Creek Road. No big delays or problems through Lebanon County as of yet. Ann Evans, right now traffic.
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13: Cloudy and cool today with showers developing after 2 p.m., a high of 64. The showers become steady rain tonight with lows in the upper 40s. It will be breezy as well, and a rainy, breezy, and cool Saturday on the way with 1 to 2 inches of rain expected. Highs in the low 50s tomorrow, and then early morning showers on Sunday giving way to cloudy skies with a high of 67. Memorial Day Monday should improve slightly with partly sunny skies and a high of 77 degrees. From the ABC 27 Weather Center, I'm meteorologist Brett Thakura for 105.7 The X.
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3: On this very busy travel day, the Capitol Beltway is looking good. So we're 283 in the River Routes. We have a crash in Harrisburg, though, in South 13th Street at Chestnut Street. And Carlisle Holly Pike is blocked off at State Avenue due to a fallen tree. In Mechanicsburg, a disabled vehicle in Gettysburg Pike southbound. It's jammed Chestnut Grove Pike to Creek Road. Ed Evans, right now traffic.
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15: and cool today with showers developing after 2 p.m., a high of 64. The showers become steady rain tonight with lows in the upper 40s. It will be breezy as well, and a rainy, breezy, and cool Saturday on the way with 1 to 2 inches of rain expected. Highs in the low 50s tomorrow, and then early morning showers on Sunday giving way to cloudy skies with a high of 67. Memorial Day Monday should improve slightly with partly sunny skies and a high of 77 degrees. From the ABC 27 Weather Center, I'm meteorologist Brett Thakarov for 105.7 The X.
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3: So good morning. We are here on a Friday. You've got a holiday weekend. It's Memorial Day. I was looking this up because there's some things you don't want to do for this holiday coming up. Number one is don't wish somebody a happy Memorial Day. Not supposed to be like Christmas or 4th of July or anything like that. It's Memorial Day, right? And technically, I mean, you can thank, and you should, thank active duty and service members who have served for their service, but not necessarily for this day. And I'm going to say it out loud. Don't let your politics get in the way of respect, okay? So that's what the day is about on Monday, although there are a lot of barbecues. It's not even officially summer. That's not until next month. But a lot of people feel like it's a start, although it smelled like it. Was it Tuesday, Wednesday, whatever it went? Now it feels and smells like it's summer. Finally, but now it's cold, wet, and rainy again, so you're going to be dealing with that. Speaking of, there are events planned. You'll have to check and see if the weather does change that, especially tomorrow, as you heard Brett Thakarov saying that we are in for some pretty decent rain. We worked around it yesterday with bike night, and this morning I saw the sun. I saw the sun.
18: I did too, yeah.
3: Did you? Okay, just checking. Wasn't me. Wasn't a hallucination.
0: I didn't see it, so. Great.
3: Lingolstown, Camp Hill, East Prospect. So many places are doing some kind of service or salute. So please look in your area. Just a little bit of your time. Maybe they have a parade Main Street of your town. Maybe it's just a small gathering around a flagpole that is put up in an even smaller town. Some bigger ways to honor the holiday. Just a reminder. And we've got, the race is on. Travel, the Indy 500. NASCAR is also racing, which we'll get to the Kyle Busch thing in a second here. But just a reminder, there are a lot of people out on the roads, even with higher gas prices. 45 million Americans are expected to travel at least 50 miles this weekend. Watch your flights because of some problems, not just with the weather, but that sinkhole at LaGuardia that set a couple hundred flights that had to be redirected. You could see some issues. And as far as the weather is concerned, storm cleanup, just because you don't see a big amount of rain, like, oh, there's a whole lot of nothing, doesn't mean some areas didn't. So emergency crews in Manheim Township were cleaning up after some widespread tree damage and down power lines at Stafford Park following some severe thunderstorms. So yeah, it looks bad over there, but it's doing nothing where you are. Well, it could be bad over there. So just with all due respect, yeah.
18: Stafford Park. It's where I ran around as a kid.
3: Is it?
18: Yeah, that was right down the street from my house when I was a kid.
3: They got some cleanup to do.
18: Used to go there. I used to play tennis by myself. They had one of those, like, giant...
0: The walls.
18: You guys know, being an only kid.
3: Yeah.
18: They had one of those giant walls. I'd go down there and play tennis by myself.
3: Yeah. Three of us as only children have a different look on life if you had family members.
18: Well, that was, 2 weeks ago. I told my girlfriend I wanted to buy a hockey stick because I just wanted to go out in the back alley and mess around with a hockey ball. She's like, what are you doing? And I was like, I don't know, just something to do.
0: I want to stay fit. Say the try that
3: I think
0: one.
3: I have one in the garage. You want it?
18: Oh, I got it. Don't worry, I got
3: Did
18: one.
3: Did you get one?
18: Yeah.
3: Okay, I get several if you have one.
18: I lost the ball already. It's in the neighbor's
0: yard.
18: It's in
0: the bushes.
3: Shot goes wide! But yeah, we do have some issues with the weather, so cool, damp. For those that are camping, if you're camping, you know what to expect, right? But you're going to watch for any kind of rain or thunderstorms, and please act accordingly. If it's time to get out, time to get out. Don't drive through standing water. You know the drill, right?
19: Major feature, huh?
18: That was a nightmare the other day going to Philadelphia on Wednesday when it rained. Dude. There was standing water over the highway.
0: There's ponding, pooling, all the
18: Like Will's
0: stuff.
18: Box says, watch out for ponding.
0: Ponding.
19: Nothing quite like hydroplaning when you feel that your tires are not on the ground.
18: Three times on Wednesday.
19: Get through it. Get through it to the other side.
18: I'm driving my girlfriend's car, and I was like, do you ever notice that your car hydroplanes? And then she looks at me and she goes, did you ever notice that you're barely holding the steering wheel with one hand? And I was like, touche.
19: So a major feature of Memorial Day weekend, the Indianapolis 500. And the Indianapolis Motor Speedway is honoring NASCAR legend Kyle Busch, who passed away suddenly. And I'm sure NASCAR will as well. But interesting, too, because obviously it's Indianapolis. It's an IndyCar event. But IMS organizers have integrated some tributes already into the 2026 race weekend festivities to recognize his significant impact on the track's history. As Vince was talking about, there's and that's going to be on Sunday, there are so many people that are coming forward with their condolences and their thoughts and their experiences with Kyle Busch. This is a racing family. Sometimes families fight, sometimes one personality different than another, but overall, it is a family because there's nobody who really understands what you do except the other people that do it. And that could pretty much go for anything, right? There are very few people that understand what you go through every day because they don't do this. And in the racing community, it's like that, right?
20: Stop.
19: Denny
18: Hamlin. Just rage bait him again.
0: No, it's not. Please, stop.
19: No. Denny Hamlin.
21: As a race fan, every race that... he was in was more exciting to watch than the ones that he wasn't.
0: Absolutely. What a great point.
19: So, regardless of your feelings, and I saw a lot of, this is one of the first times I've seen even people who make, I didn't like that guy anyway kind of folks, were cool about it.
0: Damn.
19: He wasn't my driver, but I respect him. I saw a lot of that. So as many times we point out,
18: There were no got what he deserved comments?
19: No, not that I saw.
0: Did anybody
19: that.
0: Ever say that when you were a kid? Like, I didn't like them anyway. When you heard someone had died. That's rough, isn't
18: the
0: it?
18: The guy was coming to
0: him. Man, it's a rough world out there.
19: There was a lot of respectful comments, which is, in my world, what is required at this time. But that was good to see. Now, I did come across something, and I guess it's a reminder to all of us, regardless of your age. He was only 41. So this is out of order. That's the other part of the shock to this. Not just the fact that somebody is gone all of a sudden, but because of his age. He's got children. I can identify with this closely. That's where my heart goes immediately. Those children, no matter how much support they have, their lives will never be the same. Same for his wife. They've got probably, very good support, but that doesn't take things away. That doesn't change what they're going to have to go through and go on without him. But I was looking at, he's known by like ABC and stuff, ABC medical contributor, Dr. Alok Patel. And he just wants to remind everybody that while the family at this point has called it a severe illness, less than 2 weeks ago, driving a race in upstate New York, he asked for medical help while struggling with a sinus cold, telling his pit crew he wanted a doctor to give him a shot. I don't know what it was. It could be any number of things, including doctors used to do this. I don't know if they do it so much anymore. Old school doctors would give you an antibiotic in the arm if you were really bad to try to get you going. Could have been any number of things. Don't know what that was. But according to Patel, a bad cold can turn deadly. Just a reminder to everyone, and we don't know if this is what caused it. We have no idea, but just something to think about, not to freak out about.
22: In some situations, what may seem like a routine cold can actually turn into pneumonia, sepsis, meningitis, or may even affect other organs in your body. This can lead to some severe complications.
19: Yeah, and depending on what else was going on, we don't know. None of it at this point. And right now, it doesn't matter. This is a shock to, it's a shock to the sporting world, the racing world, families, anybody who's ever had this happen can understand. But please, if you don't feel well, don't blow it off. Take it seriously. If it lasts more than a day or two or something, seek help. I mean, this guy apparently, if he wasn't feeling good, was working through it. I often wonder, with my dad dying at 45, he had a heart attack. He must have known something was up because he was taking like aspirin and B12. And this is way back before people did that. So I just wonder how long he didn't feel well, and could something have been done had he reached out. He wasn't the kind of guy to call a doctor. And I know for guys in particular, nobody wants to get in the system anyway. Nobody wants to go to the emergency room. Yeah, but there's a time and place where you have to say, hey, maybe I need to do this and please consider it. We don't know what happened here, but it's just a good reminder.
0: Well, geez, your pop cut back on cigarettes, right? What else could he do?
19: Dude, come right? on. It was the late 70s, early 80s, right?
0: Just try to cut it down a little bit.
19: It was two packs of Pall Mall, no filter red
0: pants. No chance.
19: A high stress job for the federal government chance. As a mathematical statistician and logistics.
0: Had no, heart attack didn't get him. Those Pall Malls would have eventually, yeah, 20 years after.
19: Plus days of leave time, not used, you know? Like, just not taking time, working hard, worrying. You know, he did a lot and overdid it, maybe. And we didn't have the education of eating and eating habits, so you just kind of ate. And it was 2 days before Christmas. He just literally, and I'm not, no exaggeration, dropped dead of a heart attack like that. Widowmaker, and was gone. And so stuff like this, you get, there's an old saying, I don't even know if I like it, but you never get over it, but you have to learn to get used to it. And then at the same time, you have no idea how it's going to impact the rest of your life. These children are going to be impacted forever because their father is no longer there. So this is a big deal, but just a, you know, if nothing else, and if you were complaining all day long because something's not right, or you know, all this has been a tough week, blah, blah, blah, just think about it. These are the kind of things that make you really respect it. And that was his quote, right? I played that for you earlier. When he was asked, you know, what makes stuff like this special? And it was a bit haunting, wasn't it? I'm going to try to find it so I can pull it back up here. But Nips, you heard it.
0: Yeah, very haunting indeed.
19: You really never know when your last day is. So this weekend, you know, enjoy your family. Take a good look around and appreciate what you have and what's happening in your life, because you simply do not know. Here's that clip.
1: And a bow in front of the fans that are all on their feet down here at the Monster Mile. And Michael Waltrip said earlier in the race that a confident Kyle Busch is a dangerous Kyle Busch. Your 69th victory. Why do these moments never get old, Kyle?
2: Because you never know when the last one is, you know?
19: And whatever he meant by that, here we are. So during that was the race that he had mentioned the sinus issue and requested the doctor on the bus. So Vince will have a little bit more of that when we get to sports. But moving on, if you heard weird sounds yesterday, there was a warning out. I saw it go out all over social media and everywhere else, a warning about noises, which was good for people who maybe have PTSD or dogs or something, that the Blue Angels are in town. So the Air Dot Show at Harrisburg International is this weekend. They've been practicing. They came in. Number 7 came in first. The rest of them came in. Support vehicles, everybody in and on the ground, from what I understand, unless maybe there's, you know, a couple that are still adjusting. But unfortunately, tomorrow's part of the event, it goes all weekend. It's not just totally canceled. It goes all weekend. Tomorrow's event, because of the cold rain, rough conditions, cloud ceiling, whatever it is that they make their decisions based on, they're going to move it. They're going to cancel it. Now, I don't know how this is going to affect you. If you're a ticket holder, you can go to watch either the social channels if you have tickets for this to see how this is going to go and updates, but also if you were looking for a new date. And I thought there were a couple of people, and I did not go through this myself, but there were a couple of people who were told they could consider going Monday instead. So that is a possibility, but I know Sunday was already sold out. That's when I'll be heading out there. And I guess I'm taking muck boots, Vince, because I'm wearing boots, sitting out there in my chair and my cordoned off square. It doesn't matter to me. I'm excited. Okay, Operation Epic Fury, just one update here. The U.S. is reviewing a new peace proposal from Iran, though tensions are still high. The Secretary of State, Marco Rubio, publicly did reject Iranian demands for permanent tolls on international ships traveling through the Strait of Hormuz. There are other things that they're not getting going on, but right at this moment, no plans to change anything. But then again, we're going into a weekend, so I don't lose sight of all of that. Other stories locally, besides the weather, holiday travel, possibly thunderstorms that you need to plan on working around. Dauphin County shooting. State police are investigating a critical domestic incident. This was in Jefferson Township. A man reportedly shot and killed by his wife before turning the weapon on himself. I know a bunch of you got caught. I-81 northbound Cumberland County. that had been reopened after a major multi-tractor trailer incident that jackknifed and leaked over 100 gallons of fuel. So there's some big delays. This is the, just, it's 81. I mean, it could be any road here, but plan accordingly. And please pay attention while you're driving, everybody. We want everybody to make it through to Tuesday after this holiday, safe and sound. District Attorney has announced plans here in Pennsylvania to seek the death penalty against Javier Guitar, a Harrisburg man who was charged with two fatal shootings and a carjacking that took place on the same day. Lancaster City Police arrested Daniel Anthony Campagna, 34 years old, charging him with indecent and aggravated assault after three female clients reported up being sexually abused during their appointments at local spas. Vince is making notes.
18: Anytime you say, I've said it before, anytime you say something about Lancaster, I always listen very close to see if...
19: chances are it's near you.
18: If it's somebody that I know.
19: You might have been there or whatever. In this case, I don't know that you were, but... and they're investigating also a domestic homicide in Dauphin County, where troopers say a 46-year-old Dennis Morgan shot his wife, 45-year-old Taryn Morgan, and this was at their home in Jefferson Township, then turned the gun on himself. She died at the scene. He's taken to the hospital. Not expected to survive, police say the shooting stemmed from a domestic dispute. And finally, for now, I'll be back at 9 o'clock with some more, and Vince will have sports here coming up. But if you didn't hear it, and you did get a chance to see this about Hershey trying to tying into the World Cup this year?
18: I saw what the picture of the chocolate bar looks
19: okay,
18: like.
19: Okay, so new commercial featuring global soccer star and Hershey native Christian Pulisic. Company rolling out a limited edition Pulisic Hershey bar with custom wrappers. These are, though, not for sale. They're being given away at special events, like, let's say, June 6th at Chocolate World. They're doing something in Times Square. They're doing something all over the place. If you want one of these collectors, then you're going to have to go find it. Or, I don't know, is there a secondary market for chocolate bars?
18: There's a secondary market for everything, so.
19: If you can buy a box of cereal with a face on it.
0: Food, yeah. Not a fan of food. Food collectibles.
18: You got to have a quick
0: chocolate out of it.
18: You got to have a quick turnaround time, too, with that chocolate bar. Because yeah. You know.
19: Well, and the weather gets warm. You're not going to be shipping that anywhere.
0: No.
18: I'm sure the day they give them out at Chocolate World, it'll be like 98 degrees.
0: Right in your hand, yeah.
19: Yeah. I have to get set for news or nonsense, so I'll work on that while Vince gives you sports.
0: Yeah. Yeah. Hit it. Yeah.
16: And now, the people's sports.
4: Are you listening to me? You're both of you nuts. I know more about casino security than any man alive. I invented it, and it cannot be beaten. They got cameras, they got watches, they got locks, they got timers, they got vaults. They got enough armed personnel to occupy Paris.
0: In the sports department, we go.
18: So, of course, the passing of Kyle Busch yesterday, and we've got a lot of... personal stories in the text club with Kyle Busch. I saw one earlier that said my wife and I met him at a campground in E-Town, and he was a great guy.
19: He was around the area a lot.
18: This one comes from the hopeful Flyers fan. Kyle was a great guy. I was lucky enough to compete against him. The stories we had after the race will forever be remembered, racing side by side with him when he came to the local dirt tracks for a week before going to the Poconos for Sunday's NASCAR race. And then on the complete other side from Bill in Littlestown, Kyle Busch and gambling memory unlocked. It was probably around 2008, 2009. I was in jail. I played some parlay tickets for the NASCAR races. At that point, Kyle Busch had won multiple weeks in a row, and they had him down at 18-1 odds. I slapped a pack of Newports down on that, and sure as hell, he won. I was supposed to get 18 packs of Newports.
0: Oh!
18: But it's prison. I did get a carton, and the guy supposedly got caught bringing the other 8 packs out to the yard.
0: Wow. What a good story.
19: Your memory maker.
0: Oh, that's great. I love positive smoking stories. You don't hear a lot of them.
18: That is a good positive smoking story.
0: There's not that many anymore, weirdly enough. Of course, it had to involve jail, unfortunately.
18: Yes.
0: That's good.
18: So the news of the passing of Kyle Busch yesterday at 41 years old. Marty Smith from ESPN kind of all over this as he's their NASCAR guy, reporting that Kyle Busch was testing in the Chevy racing simulator in North Carolina on Wednesday when he became unresponsive and was transported to a hospital in Charlotte. That came 11.

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1: Next week, like,
2: oh, I'm sure, yeah.
1: You know what I mean? So, no, look that up. So, no matter what he's doing about it or how he talks about it, it'll probably be pretty, pretty interesting to listen to.
2: So, no real other details at this time about Kyle Busch. He is survived by his wife, Samantha, and his kids, Brexton and Lennox. So, a big loss for the NASCAR world is one of the most popular drivers, even to the casualist of casual NASCAR fans. That number 18 M&M's car is one that you cannot forget seeing rolling down the racetrack. And I remember, you know, you see people walking around with the M&M jackets on all the time.
1: Love those M&M jackets, huh?
2: So Kyle Busch passing away at the age of 41, a for sure future Hall of Famer, and was originally set to make his NASCAR debut at the age of 16, but was not allowed to due to a cigarette settlement with Marlboro.
1: Woo! Which is different back then, yo.
2: Which made him wait till he was 18 years old.
3: Yeah, if anybody was a sponsor that had a cigarette, scenario, tobacco, that if you were underage, you couldn't participate.
2: And it kind of started yesterday, because you had even mentioned it, that earlier in the day, there was a statement put out that he was not going to race this weekend in Charlotte, which is Sunday.
3: That was early afternoon. They said he was going to the hospital with a severe illness and he wasn't going to be racing this weekend. That was the first tune I got. And then by the time I got over to bike night, people were walking up to me just devastated. They're like, is it true? Is it true? And I said, it looks like it is. Yeah.
2: No cause of death given at this point, and we'll see what NASCAR does on Sunday at Charlotte Motor Speedway. 6 o'clock for the Coca-Cola 600. And tributes from across sports already. The Carolina Hurricanes last night, before game one of the Eastern Conference Finals, did a whole tribute to Kyle Busch, as NASCAR and racing, very popular in the state of North Carolina. If you go to the Charlotte airport, a lot of it is NASCAR themed, where they got, you know, old cars hanging from the ceiling and NASCAR themed restaurants. Oh, yeah.
1: I didn't know that. That's great.
2: So speaking of the hockey, the Hurricanes losing their first playoff game last night. Montreal comes in and just takes the belt off and puts it right to the ass of the Carolina Hurricanes. 6-2. Carolina jumped out to an early 1-0 lead about 33 seconds into the game, and you thought the route was on at that point. But, yeah, the route was on just in the opposite direction after that first goal. Montreal scored 4 goals in a row to take a 4-1 lead, went on to win the game at 6-2. Carolina does not have the best history in the Eastern Conference Finals. In their last 14 games, they are just 1-13. And 0-7 in game one of the Eastern Conference Finals.
1: They looked totally different, like a different team last night.
2: Unbelievable. There were moments when they looked like they were that team that beat the Flyers. And then there were moments of like, how is that guy even between the pipes for an NHL team? Their goalie completely unprepared for the game last night. That 11 days of rest.
3: You think that would be good for healing purposes,
2: I'm sure it was great for the rest of the team to heal up.
3: Groove buster.
1: Exactly.
2: I don't think it's necessarily the best for your goalie to have to sit for 2 straight weeks and face no live action.
1: Because anybody who's played sports knows what those BS practices are.
2: Oh, and he in that first period, he just got beat. It wasn't like the Canadians got... They did get lucky on one of the goals where it got poked by a Carolina player right to a Canadian who was sprinting down the ice and just put it right past the goalie. But he did not look sharp last night. So Carolina, who had won 8 straight games in a row to start this Stanley Cup playoffs, now 8-1 after losing last night. And Montreal grabs a huge one, because that place was on fire before the game started.
1: It was. I was wondering if Gretzky was going to pick up the towel and wave it. I'm like, he's not going to pick that towel up. No. You know what I mean? At the beginning?
2: Neither a Hurricane. He's Canadian, but he's not that Canadian.
1: But he's Wayne. He's Wayne Gretzky. He's no one else. He does nothing else.
2: If it were the Rangers, does Gretzky wave the towel?
1: Not against Edmonton.
2: What if it's against Montreal? If the Eastern Conference Finals were Montreal and the New York Rangers,
1: does he betray Canada? He was out. Was he Ranger 2 years? 1, 3, 4?
2: I think 2 or 3, maybe.

0: That's a great question.
1: Tonight you got Vegas and Colorado, game two of that series, 8 o'clock on ESPN. And if you think what was wild in Colorado and Carolina last night before the game, wait till the series goes back to Montreal.
2: Oh, God.
1: And you hear all those Canadians singing the national anthem before the game.
0: That's where they sing it, like, real loud?
1: Real loud, yeah.
0: I like that.
1: So Vegas, Colorado tonight. You've got Montreal and Carolina again tomorrow. And then the series between the Avs and Golden Knights shifts to Vegas on Sunday. See if Colorado can even that one up tonight. The Cleveland Cavaliers are in trouble because the New York Knicks have now won 9 games in a row, beating the Cavs 109-93 last night. One of the other Nova Knicks, Josh Hart, with 26-19 from Jalen Brunson. And then on the other side, 26 from Donovan Mitchell, 18 from James Harden. It just doesn't seem like Cleveland has the supporting cast to match up with New York's supporting cast.
2: No.
1: The Knicks are definitely deeper than the Cavs are. And, you know, they're playing their nice little fun series here in the Eastern Conference Finals. I think either of these two teams loses to either of the two teams in the Western Conference. So.
3: I think so, too.
1: Yeah, if you want to watch the NBA Finals, just watch the Western Conference Finals. And then, unless by some miracle, the Knicks, you know, is it starting?
2: I don't see that happening.
1: The Knick fan is definitely more tempered this time around than, like, previous years. But, like, when they beat the Hawks in Game 1, and it was like, I would let Jalen Brunson with my sister tonight. Now it's just kind of like, all right.
0: Okay.
1: You know, all right.
0: Manage those expectations. Yep.
1: So then New York and Cleveland will play again tomorrow. Like I said, Thunder and Spurs tonight, 8:30 on NBC. And then you'll have game four of that series on Sunday. Major League Baseball, Pirates beating the Cardinals yesterday 6-2. Brandon Lowe with a home run. Connor Griffin extending his hitting streak. Marcell Ozuna drove in a couple of runs. Pirates are 2 games over 500 at Memorial Day. So that's when you do the usual check-in.
0: That's right.
1: With the baseball standings is, you know, the summer holidays. So you got the Orioles, who are 13 games out of first place in the American League East at 21-29. The Phillies are 9.5 back, 500 right now through 50 games, 25-25. The Nationals right there behind the Phillies at 25-26. And the Pirates, yeah, 2 games over 500, but tied for last place in the National League Central as we come to the first checkpoint of the baseball season, Memorial Day weekend. And as we celebrate Memorial Day and everything that goes along with it, the Phillies will be in Cleveland hosting the Guardians tonight, 6:40, Christopher Sanchez on the hill. Pirates are in Toronto taking on the Blue Jays at 7. Nationals in Atlanta against the Braves at 7:15. And the Orioles welcome the Detroit Tigers to Camden Yards this weekend, 7:15 tonight on Apple TV. Golf, you've got the Byron Nelson happening this weekend. You've got Taylor Moore in the lead at 9 under, but you got Brooks Koepka right there, 1 shot back at 8 under as we go into today's second round. And like I mentioned at the beginning, NASCAR Sunday, 6 o'clock, the Coca-Cola 600 Charlotte Motor Speedway. That will be on Prime Video for the next 5 weeks. NASCAR goes to Prime, so if you're looking for it on Fox or Fox Sports 1 this weekend, not on your cable television, but on your streaming services.
0: Streaming. All right. Is that it for you?
1: I think so, yeah.
0: Get ready.
1: Get ready.
0: We have News or Nonsense coming up in just a few minutes. Put that thinking cap on, Vince.
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7: If you're heading out to do some last-minute errands for the holiday weekend, now's the time. Not bad at all on the Capitol Beltway 283 or the River Routes. In Harrisburg, we still have a crash on South 13th Street at Chestnut Street. In Carlisle, Holly Pike is closed at State Avenue due to a fallen tree. A crash in Hampton Township on Sporting Hill Road at Cumberland Avenue. And Evans, right now, traffic.
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14: And cool today with showers developing after 2 p.m., a high of 64. The showers become steady rain tonight with lows in the upper 40s. It will be breezy as well, and a rainy, breezy, and cool Saturday on the way with 1 to 2 inches of rain expected. Highs in the low 50s tomorrow, and then early morning showers on Sunday giving way to cloudy skies with a high of 67. Memorial Day Monday should improve slightly with partly sunny skies and a high of 77 degrees. From the ABC 27 Weather Center, I'm meteorologist Brett Thackara for 105.7 The X.
6: 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Is it news or nonsense?
0: Take it away, Jennifer.
15: I've got three stories in front of me. Each one has a headline. One of them doesn't match with the story, and then I'll explain what it is. It's difficult sometimes to work around stories that the guys don't see, so see what you got here. How you do? Ready.
0: Ready.
15: Kohl's shopper tries to leave store with 19 shirts on. Naked Florida man arrested for taking down neighbor's broken light. Man arrested for dancing with teddy bear.
0: Oh, boy. What's your initial thought, Vince?
16: Initially, I'd say maybe Jen's trying to throw me off the scent with the Florida man story. She knows I'm a sucker for a good Florida man story.
0: Fixing a broken light, though.
16: No, he's naked, so.
0: Is he doing something else besides fixing something? Because sure, the nakedness starts in Florida.
16: A guy arrested for dancing with a teddy bear.
0: These are so vague. These are tough.
16: I don't know what would be the circumstances that you could be arrested for dancing with a teddy bear.
0: Inappropriately?
16: So there could be something else there.
0: Creepily? Was he dancing with something else?
16: But that Kohl's 19 shirts thing sticks out to me.
0: I remember Joey put on like 10, 15 shirts in that Friends episode.
16: But is it 19 pairs? Like, is it like 19 pairs of pants or something like that?
0: Shirts would be the thing you could... I don't know.
16: You could get 19 shirts on. I don't know about 19 pairs of pants.
0: No. Dance with the teddy bear. Does he dance with something else?
16: I want to go with the dancing teddy bear. Just because I don't really have a feel on anything else. What else could you be arrested at Kohl's for stealing besides clothing? Or like, what'd you do? Like, shove 19 robotic vacuums down your pants? Or
0: the prices are so good, it's like stealing. All right, we'll go with you, I guess. I can't.
16: All right. Yeah, man dancing with the teddy bear.
15: That's the one you think is wrong.
16: Sure. Not very confident.
0: Nor am I.
15: Last call?
16: Final answer?
0: Final answer.
15: That is your final answer? You are winners today. Sometimes when you don't feel it, you still got to push forward.
0: How about that?
15: And you become a winner.
0: No idea.
15: We'll find out what he was dancing with and why he got in trouble in a second, but it is correct.
0: That's the sound of winning.
16: I was like, is that ever going to stop?
15: So let's go to the Kohl's shopper situation. Trying to leave the store with 19 shirts on, yes. Times Leader says that Luis Escalante tried to steal 19 shirts at the same time from a Kohl's in Wilkes-Barre Township, Pennsylvania.
0: Of course. Of course.
15: He went into the fitting room, put on 19 Tommy Hilfiger tops. His girlfriend walked to the exit. Their tote bag had 12 belts. Loss prevention officers busted Luis and his girlfriend, both arrested and jailed.
0: Again, greed. Greed gets you every time. Why not three shirts?
16: Right? Nobody's probably going to notice three shirts. Right?
0: But 19. This is the society we live in. You have to go for a broke every
16: but when
0: time.
16: You're, when you're walking out of the dressing room like the kid from A Christmas Story, and you're like,
0: 19 shirts.
15: And yes, 979. Teddy Bear for sure. They said it. So you were also considered a winner. What was the person who was Harrison County, Indiana? Police recently arrested a man for dancing in the middle of a busy roadway while carrying a turtle. A turtle. Eastern box turtle the man was carrying is doing what he was doing. It's illegal. It was taken from the wild. He wasn't supposed to have it. The man was arrested and booked into jail.
0: Taking animals. Leave them alone. Stop it.
15: And the whole thing about the naked Florida man, you got to just don't close your eyes if you're driving, but visualize this. Florida man, naked at 3 a.m., crossed into his neighbor's yard with a ladder. Robert Boston used the ladder to remove a floodlight with a security camera from the wall.
0: Keep shining into my bedroom. Keeps me up like the Kenny Roasters.
15: Wiring was pulled loose. Look, these cameras are a problem for some people. Like, you're not supposed to have them aimed at windows and things. However, the wiring was pulled loose. Repairs about $800. And Boston was charged with trespassing and criminal mischief. And he didn't give a reason why he was naked. If you can only imagine carrying a ladder while naked. I hope it wasn't an adjustable one. Or putting it up and then scaling the ladder naked.
0: That sounds like some kind of fun event at some kind of nudie colony.
15: Bring your ladders.
16: It's like it's those videos you see of like the fire competitions where they run, they put up the ladders.
0: I like that.
15: So you are winners. Congratulations.
0: Nice.
16: Look at that.
0: Feels good.
16: Even though you and I were at odds yesterday, we still came
0: together.
16: We still came together to get the job done.
0: At odds. Feels good. Feels good to win. We'll take care of the business and come back.
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7: If you're heading out now for the holiday weekend, the area majors are in great shape. The Capitol Beltway 283, the river route's looking fine. No big delays on the PA Turnpike. No big delays through Lebanon County and Harrisburg. A crash on South 13th Street at Chestnut Street. And Carlisle Holly Pike is shut down the State Avenue due to a fallen tree. And we do have a crash at Hampton Township on Sporting Hill Road at Cumberland Avenue. Ann Evans, right now, traffic.
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14: In cool today with showers developing after 2 p.m., a high of 64. The showers become steady rain tonight with lows in the upper 40s. It will be breezy as well, and a rainy, breezy, and cool Saturday on the way with 1 to 2 inches of rain expected. Highs in the low 50s tomorrow, and then early morning showers on Sunday giving way to cloudy skies with a high of 67. Memorial Day Monday should improve slightly with partly sunny skies and a high of 77 degrees. From the ABC 27 Weather Center, I'm meteorologist Brett Thakarov for 105.7 The X.
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0: 8:53 in the morning, minutes away from a news update with Jennifer Shade. Big week coming up next week. As far as the radio station's concerned, your opportunity at the Bourbon and Beyond Festival. Oh, my goodness.
1: Oh, brother.
0: This is going to be a great hookup. Another national contest. Oh, yeah.
2: Oh, I thought it was just an event hosted by your father-in-law.
0: I'd be great. I would go to that as well. The Bourbon and Beyond, the world's largest bourbon food and music festival. I'll start with those national keywords next week. There's a ton of bands involved in this. Five-night hotel stay.
1: Yeah, it's not just bourbon.
2: Wow.
0: Trip for two.
2: Five-night hotel stay.
0: Yes.
2: Wow.
0: Five-night hotel stay. Spending money as well, so a great hookup. And all weekend, you'll have your shot to register for tickets as well for the NSRA. So lots of stuff going on this weekend. And, of course, tonight, Jennifer Shade.
1: Yeah, I'm going to be at Warhorse Camp Hill. This is it's a place that a lot of you have known in the past. It depends on what kind of motorcycle riding you do, especially like off-road and track stuff and all this kind of thing. So I'm going to be at Warhorse Camp Hill for the ride-in and open house. They're having the open house all day. You can go there all day long. And last time I was there on a Friday, this place looked like it was a Saturday, okay? There's so many people all over. So with this open house, we're expecting a lot of folks. There's going to be great food. There's going to be live music. Ducati, BMW, Triumph. I mean, the list is lengthy on this. The Yamaha bikes, you know, I was telling you about mine earlier. That I ended up picking up there. So get your crew together. Come on out and hang out. And if you don't ride, this is a great time to come and just mill around. There's a lot of people there. You're part of the conversations. Listen, learn. It's always something to learn. They've got used bikes in the back. There's so many ways that they can help you. And so if this is the kind of bike you like, let's get out there. It doesn't matter what you ride. Everybody be in. That's how we roll. That's how I am personally. I am not a bike snob. In fact, I love them all. I want one of everything. All of them. But yeah. I'll just start with what?
0: I agree. I love all kinds of cars, too.
1: I like them
0: know
1: all.
0: What you're saying. Yeah.
1: I wonder if you like scooters. Vince, I would get Vince on a scooter. They have all different, you know, brands and models and things to look at. So much to learn, too. Gear, if you need it. If you're into racing, great place to go. So that is Warhorse Camp Hill. I'm going to be there around 4 o'clock. So that's when the party starts. We'll let everybody do their business during the day with the open house, and then we're going to get over there and have a good time. So come on out, say hi. Usually we have a register to win yesterday. You know what it was? This is cool. People got excited. Triumph and April Wine are out on the road. Did you know that, Nips, for the 50th? And people went berserk over these tickets. Like, oh, I want to sign up. I want to win.
0: Where are they playing?
1: I forget. Freedom.
0: No, that's right. I'll look into it. That's crazy.
1: Yeah, Freedom. So we have, I don't know what we have to give away today, but come over and see the table because we'll be there with that.
0: Sound like you said April Wine, too.
1: I did.
0: That's awesome.
1: I did. I looked at the box and went, are you kidding me?
0: Wow.
1: So I get up, and like last night when I was out, so I get up in front of Swisher Sweets and I mention it, and Joey's like, what? They're on the road. You should see the look on people's faces. That was so cool. So I don't know what we have today. I haven't gotten that far, but just come on out. The great stop if you're on the way home. Couple of minutes, get some food. You know, get comfortable with the place. Absolutely love it. Great people over there, and I'll see you then. Starting at 4.
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6: If you're heading out now for the holiday weekend, the area majors are in great shape. The Capitol Beltway 283, the River Route's looking fine. No big delays on the PA Turnpike. No big delays through Lebanon County. And Harrisburg, a crash on South 13th Street at Chestnut Street. And Carlisle Holly Pike is shut down on State Avenue due to a fallen tree. And we do have a crash at Hampton Township on Sporting Hill Road to Cumberland Avenue. And Evans, right now, traffic.
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12: Cloudy and cool today with showers developing after 2 p.m., a high of 64. The showers become steady rain tonight with lows in the upper 40s. It will be breezy as well, and a rainy, breezy, and cool Saturday on the way with 1 to 2 inches of rain expected. Highs in the low 50s tomorrow, and then early morning showers on Sunday giving way to cloudy skies with a high of 67. Memorial Day Monday should improve slightly with partly sunny skies and a high of 77 degrees. From the ABC 27 Weather Center, I'm meteorologist Brett Thakarov for 105.7 The X.
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1: Party's over.
2: Good morning. We have Memorial Day in front of us and a long weekend for men.
3: I hopped off the plane at LAX with a dream in my cardigan. Welcome to the land of fame.
2: Woo!
1: Sorry, Jen.
2: It's not 4th of July. It's Memorial Day.
1: I didn't play any fireworks.
2: But if you want to pretend that it's
1: summer. I'm doing it somberly.
4: America! Ooh, America!
2: This is one of those times that you could be corrected if you just say Happy Memorial Day.
1: I wouldn't.
2: It's not what it's about. But
1: nope.
2: Just a heads up.
1: I don't say happy nothing. I'm afraid.
2: So many places in our area and all across the country are taking time to honor Memorial Day. So look for your area, be a part of whatever is going on, enjoy yourself. If you're traveling, be safe. We got over 45 million Americans that are going to be going at least 50 miles this weekend. We do have some storm cleanup going on too. Now, weather is going to be impacting a lot of things that are going on, depending on what they are. But Manheim Township, they were cleaning up some tree damage and down power lines. Stauffer Park, Vince, was where you played, you said?
1: Yeah.
2: Following some severe thunderstorms? Holiday travel weather is considered to be cool. Unseasonably damp weather pattern continuing for us. More rain, maybe some thunderstorms through. If you remember, for many, many Memorial Days, it did rain, like especially on Memorial Day. So it's not uncommon. We certainly need the water down, but it's messing up plans. Understood. Just be safe, whatever you're doing, out on the roads. If you're flying, check on your flights because of the sinkhole at LaGuardia. There was an issue back in some flights up. The weather could also impact them. If you're on the roads, that also could be a situation for you. So stay safe out there. And I think a lot of people moved already because even this morning I was seeing RVs and there was a succession of three pickup trucks with trailers on the back, all loaded with quads, four-wheelers. It was really cool. A couple other extras in there. So, like, you're going to have a good weekend, and you're going to have a good, you're going to camp, you're doing whatever. But it is Memorial Day weekend, remember that. And then, of course, we have the Indy 500 that's part of it. Now, I know NASCAR's running, but then the Indy 500 is a main feature of this holiday. And they are planning to honor NASCAR legend Kyle Busch, who passed away suddenly yesterday at the age of only 41. So while Indy 500, you know, it's an IndyCar event, they're still, like, IMS organizers say that they have integrated tributes into the 2026 race weekend festivities to recognize his significant impact on the track's history. And that will all be on Sunday. Again, I guess weather permitting, if there are any other issues, you'll follow along accordingly. And yes, hard to believe. We're still all trying to wrap our heads around it as so many are following along that Kyle Busch died following a severe illness. Before I left for bike night yesterday, I got a tap from one of my services that said, hey, he's not going to be driving this weekend, admitted to the hospital with a serious illness. By the time I got over there, got myself organized, people started coming up going, oh my gosh, is it true? Oh my gosh, is it true? I can't believe it. Hospitalized yesterday afternoon, and his death was announced by NASCAR just hours later. What was it? We don't know yet. But give the family some space and everybody some time because this is such a shock to the system. At only 41 years old, two-time Cup champion, often raced at dirt tracks locally here in PA. That's why you're going to see on the Tex Club a lot of stories about him being in all three circuits. He's NASCAR's all-time winningest driver. And that includes three wins at Pocono Raceway, and he leaves behind a wife and two children. The sold-out Air Dutt Show at Harrisburg International Airport. I want to clarify something because I saw confusion. It's here all weekend. They're in yesterday. A lot of you experienced them flying overhead. It is crazy how sonic stuff works. You would maybe see them over there and then hear the sound afterwards. But they were warming things up for a weekend. They're back again this year. However, because of the impending weather tomorrow, they did decide that they're going to reschedule due to weather. Now, you may, I do not know. Like if you bought tickets for tomorrow, check the website. Read all the little tiny print that comes along with the ticket about how this works. So some people that I saw said they were given an opportunity maybe to move to Monday or maybe they're going to reschedule and honor the tickets at a later date. However, Sunday is still on. As far as I can see, I'm a ticket holder there. I'll be watching. I'll be going to the site, doing the exact same thing, watching social media as well. But that is what some of the noise was about yesterday. If you were lucky enough to get a chance to see them, you know how much I love this kind of stuff. So I'm totally excited to go back in my little square out in the grass in my chair. They'll probably sink in the mud. Don't care. Have chair, don't care. Have my muck boots. If I get to sit out there in the mud, I'm not worried about it. A lot of you will be able to see this too. You know, say you don't have the money to go and, you know, it's fine. You'll be able to see this from certain areas. There's nothing in my world that replaces actually being there on site, and I respect it and want to see it keep coming back. So, I buy my tickets. This is not a press pass. I buy my way in, you know, in like everybody else, and I look forward to it every year. But you know, your dogs, you know, and things like that, they're going to be barking and carrying on, but that's what it's all about, and they are here again this year. This is, I think, the only Pennsylvania show for the 250th, so I can't wait to see what they pull out. It is just the power of these planes. Planes. Power of these. It's just unbelievable. Okay, so looking overseas, we've got the U.S. reviewing new peace proposal from Iran. No word on movement in that yet. There are, of course, a lot of other things going on, but we're getting into the weekend now, and everybody's kind of leaving some of it behind. There is also what is now being claimed. Have you heard the term the DNC autopsy? That's where they went into a hard review about how the election cycle went for them with Biden, Harris, et cetera. And there's tons of talk about all of that, including, you know, felt it was incomplete, not enough. Why was it late? You know, what they came up with. But that term autopsy that's been used across the board, because that's kind of what it's called if you've never heard that before.
5: Perfect.
6: Hey, folks. Oh, you remember
5: me? I missed you.
7: Yeah, we haven't heard from Joe in a long time.
5: Not much to say.
2: Britney Spears, the video of her arrest for DUI has now been released. I don't like going over that stuff. It's not a good moment for anyone, but it is available if you'd like to see it. And a lot of discussion in that department, too. There was a woman that was killed by a train in Lancaster County. State police say that happened just before 4 a.m. in East Lampeter Township. Victim was a 40-year-old from Philadelphia. Three Amtrak trains had to be delayed because of that investigation, but that is... they don't have any answers there as to what was happening. State police also investigating domestic homicide in Dauphin County, where troopers say 46-year-old Dennis Morgan shot his wife, 45-year-old Taryn, at their home in Jefferson Township and then turned the gun on himself. She died at the scene, was taken to the hospital. He was, and is not expected to survive. Police say the shooting stemmed from a domestic dispute. York County Prison. State police are investigating after one inmate stabbed another multiple times. Victim expected to survive, and charges are pending. Went over the story about Hershey branding bars. So here we go. This is, I think, my first touch with, oh, yeah, that's right, the World Cup is coming, because they're making the candy bar for that's packaged for Christian Pulisic. Limited edition. They're not for sale, though, if you want to go looking for them. They are not. They're going to be given away at certain events, like even Chocolate World on June 6th. I don't know if you, when they do that, Vince, because when you were tapped to go, like when I was tested, when we need to test ice cream, and you got pulled in for what?
7: I think it was gum.
2: Gum?
7: If I remember correctly, yeah.
2: Yeah, so I don't know if it's after. Like they usually wait till you go through Chocolate World and you're coming out. Is that where they got you?
7: Yeah, it was on the little walkway out of Chocolate World.
2: They have a system.
7: Yeah.
2: So I don't know if that's where they're giving them. I have no clue how they're going to give those out, but if you want one of them. That's exciting on a local level, right? Right? Are you ready for soccer? I still don't know. When does it start again, Vince?
7: June 11th.
2: Okay, that's down the road for me.
5: I was watching some of the 2022 World Cup. They're showing highlights of it.
7: Oh, I thought
5: of that final game.
2: Were you getting excited?
5: Yeah, I was kind of getting into it.
7: I thought it was another one of those situations where you turned the game on and thought it was live.
5: Oh, my God. Why is anybody talking about this online? Right? This is the greatest game ever. Now, I'm careful to see 2022 up at the box. I feel like they're going to change the camera angles a little bit this time around.
2: What do you mean?
5: I feel like they're just going to have more on field.
7: So they actually, the camera angles are going to change a little bit because a lot of these games are being played inside of football stadiums.
5: Oh, right. I didn't even think of that.
7: So
5: yeah.
7: They did I forget who it was that played at Gillette Stadium where the Patriots play. because they were doing basically a test run.
8: Yeah.
7: And the camera angle was horrible.
9: Brother.
7: Because you could basically, the camera was so, because it has to be so far back to catch it all.
2: Wide angle.
7: That they were like, you could see the like first eight rows of people like sitting in the stands. And then at one point, some dude's head like popped up in front of the camera and then just like went down.
9: Now they got to figure that out.
7: That happened in hockey the other night too, where one of the cameras like turned. And it was just fixated on the back of some guy's head because he got up and was cheering. And it was so bad that the green screen ads that play along the boards on the rink were projecting onto the back of his head.
5: That's so great.
7: So Team USA will play their first game June 12th. Okay. That'll be at SoFi Stadium in Los Angeles, and that'll be against Paraguay. So Friday, June 12th.
5: I am excellent at jumping right on that bandwagon. So let me on.
7: The way it basically will break down for the United States is they're going to play a game a week. They'll play on the 12th, the 19th, and then again the 25th will be their three group stage matches for the World Cup.
5: Mm-mm. I'm getting excited.
7: They should win the group. They should get out of it. I mean, Paraguay, Australia, and Turkey aren't necessarily, you know, soccer superpowers, so they should be, barring some monumental U.S. letdown, they should make it out of the group stage at least.
9: Mm-hmm. That's the name of my album, Monumental U.S. Letdown.
2: I want to end the week
9: complicated
2: with
9: piece.
2: Some big thank yous and my exceptional people section. First of all, I got to thank everybody who came out last night with the weather being off, not what we were hoping for, but there were a lot of people at bike night last night at Susquehanna Valley Harley-Davidson. So thanks to Dave Tall. I met a guy named Dutch that you might hear from sooner or later because he does some cool stuff. Yep.
7: Dilla!
2: He's actually a World War II paratrooper.
7: Oh, nice.
2: Reenactor. Cool guy. With his bike, swishing those guys. And Phyllis, listener Phyllis, who's out, and Gene and Kyle, who had the cameras out, and Doc from Vicky's Angel Foundation. Because we're doing the giveaway. So you'd heard me talk about that with the other event. So he was out, and thanks to him and everybody that was there. Of course, I wish I could list everybody. But then also, do you remember the Beards for Brothers guys?
5: Of course.
2: And the gang? There's a big event tomorrow at Amy Brothers Warhorse Garage. So they're going to be raising some money to help support first responders and their loved ones in Lancaster County who are battling cancer. So I'm going to be out there. It's a big event, pre-ticketed. So this is kind of already a done deal, but they're doing some great work, and I just wanted to call attention to it because the proceeds benefiting Beards for Brothers and their mission to help support first responders battling cancer still goes on even without the Movember deal and things that they do at other times. So this is going to be cool, and I can't wait to get out there. And I will have a lot of stuff to show you on my social pages from these charity events that I'm involved in because I want to keep sharing the word. Somewhere in all of the things that I dive into, there might be something for you and a way for you to help out. And I love the fact that these guys are, you know, still working on this kind of charity. So we may only talk to them one time of year, but I wanted to make sure everybody knew that this stuff was going on. So there you go, my exceptional people. Have a great weekend with all of that. Hopefully you do something good. Spend some time Memorial Day, especially going to a parade or a service or ceremony somewhere and or online, whatever you can do to honor those. And I'll be back with entertainment. Vince has one more sports.
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11: 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It is! It's tied! George has arrived!
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13: There's a high fly ball. Deep right field. Harper watches it fly.
14: Coast to coast. Easy to get. Anywhere
5: to the sports department we go.
7: So we head into the unofficial start of summer, and we were just talking about the World coming up, World Cup, a couple of weeks from now. The Major League Baseball All-Star Game comes to the city of Philadelphia in July with all the events that will be surrounding that. I don't know if what I saw was correct. They're playing some sort of like 3-on-3 baseball tournament type deal during All-Star Week, but it's not like anything serious because one of the teams is Jimmy Rollins, Ryan Howard, and Chase Utley. So
5: oh, yeah?
7: It's like a
5: okay.
7: a celebrity type deal. I know
9: Ken Griffey Jr. is doing the HBCU.
7: They put out, game. I think it was a week or two ago, they put out a whole schedule of events.
9: Oh, okay.
7: That's going to happen during All-Star Week. There's a lot of stuff going on at the convention center in Philadelphia. So plenty of stuff going on as we head into the first unofficial weekend of summer, even though it's not going to feel like it. 60 degrees outside. At least if it was raining, it could be, you know, like 75, 80 degrees. At least give it a little bit of that feel so when I go outside, if it's not raining, you know, it's enjoyable for that portion of time.
9: Right.
7: I don't like cold rain.
2: No.
9: No.
2: It gets India.
9: Uh-uh.
7: Or a nice chubby rain.
9: Chubby rain? What's a chubby rain?
7: Or a good chocolate rain. Chocolate rain.
9: I don't like
2: that's
9: any
2: okay.
9: Kind.
2: We had Monday, Tuesday, and Wednesday to remind us that summer will eventually hit us.
7: Yeah, I think it was a nice preview of like, hey, don't forget I'm lying in the weeds here.
9: Kill myself getting the air conditioners in.
2: Yeah, heat on in the overnight, air conditioner on during the day, heat on at night again.
9: I'm trying here.
7: Gotta love it.
9: What else?
7: All right, so as we head into the weekend, the big story today is the passing of Kyle Busch at 41, the two-time NASCAR Cup Series champion, 2015, 2019, ninth all-time in Cup Series wins with 63, holds the record 234 combined wins over NASCAR's top three series, and just won this past weekend in Dover at the Truck Series race, and then had that audio after that race saying, you never know when it's going to be your last one, which has become good.
2: Oh, you want me to do it for you?
7: Yeah, go ahead.
2: Okay.
8: And a bow in front of the fans that are all on their feet down here at the Monster Mile. And Michael Waltrip said earlier in the race that a confident Kyle Busch is a dangerous Kyle Busch. Your 69th victory. Why do these moments never get old, Kyle?
15: Because you never know when the last one is, you know?
7: It was a weird fade echo there at the end that I think makes it a little bit creepier.
9: Whoever put that out did that, I'm sure.
2: Yeah, I was just looking at Kyle Larson.
9: Because he probably comes back and says, yeah, we'll try to get out there next week, kind of thing. You know what I mean?
7: Yeah, like, probably. Yeah.
2: Kyle Larson's official page, he said, completely heartbroken.
9: Oh, Jesus.
2: And this, I think this sums it up pretty good, the news of Kyle's passing. I have so many memories of great battles with him throughout my career that I'll cherish forever. It's hard to even put into words what he meant to me in my career, whether he knew it or not. He was the bar we all measured ourselves against, just pure racer to the core, as real as they come. I hate this so much for the family, Samantha, Lennox, and especially Brexton. The bond Kyle and Brexton shared and everything he poured into his racing and his family was incredible.
7: Last win came in 2023 on the NASCAR Cup Series, but one of the most familiar faces in NASCAR, I'd say, over last 20, 25 years. You know, you could put him up there with a Dale Jr., with a Denny Hamlin, Jimmy Johnson, kind of the guys that carried, you know, this not necessarily current era of NASCAR, but from like 2000 to probably like 2020. You could say that.
16: Absolutely.
7: At least.
16: Yeah.
7: You know, the M&M's car, very iconic with the number 18 on it. Everybody always had their Kyle Busch M&M's jackets or hats on all the time.
9: Yeah, they were something, huh?
7: And, you know, not necessarily the most loved person by other NASCAR drivers, but everybody taking the time. Dale Jr. put out a lengthy statement saying, you know, even though they didn't, you know, really see eye to eye throughout their careers, they eventually squashed their beef when Kyle Busch reached out and wanted to have a conversation with Junior to be like, hey, man, we're kind of getting older here. And, you know,
2: in case you've lost the word, it's called respect.
7: Denny Hamlin, who recently had not nice things to say about Kyle Busch, was on Good Morning America this morning.
9: Yeah,
7: talking about
9: it's a lot of wrestling too with these guys, you know.
7: Oh yeah,
9: yes.
7: So because I was reading some statement just that was a couple of weeks ago from Denny Hamlin where him and Kyle Busch were going at it, and it was like, you know, you don't want to see me out there. I'll make your life a living hell.
9: So
7: and
9: great.
7: So
9: that's when you what start, makes it interesting
7: when you start to go back to through the timeline of this. So 11 days ago during the race at Watkins Glen, Kyle Busch radioed into his crew near the end of the race, asking for a doctor to be ready with a shot for him at his team bus when the race is over. He was dealing with some sort of sinus infection, cold issue that was only made worse by the intense G-forces of driving a NASCAR car and the elevation changes at Watkins Glen in New York. And then he was testing in the Chevy racing simulator on Wednesday in North Carolina when he became unresponsive and was transported to a hospital in Charlotte. Those are really the only details right now. No cause of death was given. Earlier in the day yesterday, before the news broke, a statement was put out on behalf of Kyle Busch saying that he was not going to race this weekend at the Coca-Cola 600 in Charlotte. And then a few hours later, the story broke of his...

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1: 500 this weekend, where Kyle Busch was a winner before. They are going to do some sort of tribute. I saw even Formula One put out a statement about Kyle Busch, about what he meant to racing. And then you go through the social medias, Ricky Stenhouse Jr., Clint Bowyer, William Byron, Jimmy Johnson, Jeff Gordon, any NASCAR name you've ever heard before that has social media had nothing but nice things to say about Kyle Busch. Jeff Gordon, this is a devastating loss and one that is hard for the NASCAR community to process. Kyle was a fierce competitor who demanded the very best from himself each time he put on the helmet. As teammates, I saw firsthand the passion and intensity he brought to the sport every single race day.
2: Sure did, man. That's one thing that guy had, was intensity.
1: Jimmy Johnson, kind of same thing. Kyle Busch just wasn't one of the fiercest competitors our sport has ever seen. He was one of the most talented race car drivers I ever shared the track with.
2: A natural.
1: And that leads to the story where Kyle Busch was originally supposed to make his debut in NASCAR at 16 years old, but due to a cigarette settlement with Marlboro, he wasn't allowed to start racing until he was 18.
2: Now that's somebody racing in their blood, baby. That's great.
1: And of course, you know, you've got Kyle's older brother, Kurt Busch, who also famously a NASCAR driver. And when he was coming up, he said, if you think I'm good, wait till you see my little brother.
2: Oh, man, that's crazy.
1: So tough day for NASCAR and a tough stretch for NASCAR, as recently Greg Biffle in the plane crash not that long ago passed away.
2: Yeah.
1: Remember that? Yeah, that wasn't that long ago either.
2: Oh, my God, how quickly, unfortunately, we forget.
1: Man. Yeah.
2: I forgot all about that. Oh, I'm a bad person.
1: And even the Carolina Hurricanes honoring Kyle Busch last night before their game one of the Eastern Conference Finals against the Montreal Canadiens. They might have honored Kyle Busch before the game, but did not honor Kyle Busch during the game. Carolina Hurricanes losing their first playoff game so far this season, 6-2 to the Montreal Canadiens.
2: Gordon, you could have played better than that.
3: Our goalie wasn't ready, Gordon.
2: Gordon? They were all those Hawks jerseys that the Carolina has. The old dark ones?
1: Yeah.
2: Yeah, they came out, but they got slapped right in the face.
1: Carolina took an early 1-0 lead, and you thought the rout might be on. And then Montreal scored 4 goals in a row to make it 4-1 at the end of the first period. Carolina never able to recover. Their goalie definitely had some rust last night as he got, you know, one-on-ones twice, got beat, and then had another one basically get pushed in around his blocker. And I thought they were going to pull him at one point, but apparently not. So
2: can't at this point. You'll kill somebody's confidence. You just can't.
1: Oh, yeah, because I don't know.
2: You can't do goalie changes, I don't think, now.
1: Well, Colorado did it in the last series against Minnesota, but that's because they really didn't. The guy gave up like 6 goals, so they didn't really have a choice in that one. But
2: didn't Buffalo change goalies, too, during one of their games?
1: I don't know. They might have.
2: I feel like they did. I'm so sorry for them, too.
1: So Carolina is now 1-13 in their last 14 Eastern Conference Finals games. That is a stat I wish I would have known going into this series and not have learned last night.
2: Exactly.
1: New York Knicks a winner, 109-93 over the Cleveland Cavaliers. Josh Hart, one of the Nova Knicks, with 26 points last night, leading the way for New York. Jalen Brunson with 19 and 26 from Donovan Mitchell on the other side, as Cleveland now finds themselves in a 2-0 hole. Tonight, you've got Vegas and Colorado in the NHL, Game 2 of the Western Conference Finals. And at Game 3 of the Western Conference Finals in the NBA, San Antonio and Oklahoma City. That will be 8:30 tonight on NBC. Baseball, Pirates beat the Cardinals yesterday 6-2. Nationals losing to the Mets 2-1. Cleveland, Atlanta, Toronto, the A's, and Arizona all winners. This weekend, the Phillies welcome the Guardians to Citizens Bank Park. Christopher Sanchez on the hill this evening. Where else? Pirates go to Toronto to take on the Blue Jays. Orioles will be at home against the Detroit Tigers on Apple TV tonight at 7:15. And the Nationals in Atlanta taking on the Braves at 7:15. Golf, you've got the Byron Nelson happening. Taylor Moore still the leader there at 9 under. Brooks Koepka 1 shot back of the lead.

0: And yeah, I think that is that does it for the week.
1: All right. Take care of some business. We'll come back with an entertainment update. We'll be right back.
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18: In cool today with showers developing after 2 p.m., a high of 64. The showers become steady rain tonight with lows in the upper 40s. It will be breezy as well, and a rainy, breezy, and cool Saturday on the way with 1 to 2 inches of rain expected. Highs in the low 50s tomorrow, and then early morning showers on Sunday giving way to cloudy skies with a high of 67. Memorial Day Monday should improve slightly with partly sunny skies and a high of 77 degrees. From the ABC 27 Weather Center, I'm meteorologist Brett Thakarov for 105.7 The X.
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0: Ken, are you ready? No, you did that.
1: Oh, I did that.
0: You did that. Right?
1: Sorry.
0: You don't have to do it again. You're good. You're clear.
2: I'm
1: a one-trick Nipsey, so.
3: You met your quota. You're all right.
0: It's Vanilla Pudding Day.
1: Yeah.
0: World Golf Day. National Solitaire Day. Buy a Musical Instrument Day. If you could buy and learn how to play efficiently any instrument, what would it be?
3: The piano.
1: Agreed.
0: I think that's across the board.
1: Yeah. Absolutely. Yeah.
0: Just want to be able to play.
3: We should all try and learn how to play the piano together.
1: We have a melodeon at the house.
0: Mm-hmm.
3: Oh, yeah. I've seen that. Yeah, you guys got one.
1: Well, my wife is a musician and a singer and all that, so she knows all that.
3: Does she know how to play the piano?
1: Yeah. Yeah, she does. Believe that? Yeah. I would love to learn how to play.
0: Pac-Man birthday today. That's for you, Nips. National Psychopath Day. And National Boss Babes Day. 3 days until Memorial Day, but the weekend is upon us. Remember, this is the holiday where you don't say Happy Memorial Day. I'm trying to save you getting brushed on social media. He hurt my feelings. I didn't know I was wrong. It's Memorial Day. Memorial Day. Do I have to explain it? I hope not. 110th running of the Indianapolis 500 takes place on Sunday. And, of course, through NASCAR and also even Indy, there are a lot of tributes planned for Kyle Busch, who passed unexpectedly yesterday at the age of 41. Bernie Taupin is 76 years old. Is that it? I thought he was a lot older than 76 years old. Novak Djokovic is 39, tennis star. Former Super Bowl MVP Julian Edelman is 40. Apollo Anton Ono. I say that. You say what?
3: Hey, Julian Edelman.
0: And no, I was talking about...
1: Speed skater.
0: Thank you.
3: I still hate Julian Edelman.
0: 44 years old.
1: Understandable.
0: WWE wrestler Daniel Bryan, but what's his name now?
3: Bryan Danielson.
0: Bryan Danielson.
1: The Yes Movement.
0: Yes.
3: Yes. Yes.
0: 45.
1: Both hands.
0: And yes. Naomi Campbell's 56. Out in theaters this weekend. So what? Anything you want to see? Star Wars. You didn't seem thrilled about this whole new Mandalorian deal. Vince, PG-13 on it, but you think you're going
3: to
0: be going this weekend?
3: Yeah, it sounds like we're going to go tomorrow. In the afternoon to go see it.
0: I hope you're delightfully surprised.
1: You starting to GoFundMe?
3: For what?
1: The movie?
3: I know.
0: Taking a family of five?
3: It's like 90-something dollars.
1: You better enjoy it.
3: Oh, you know what else I saw? You know, the popcorn buckets are the big craze right now for the new scary movie that's coming out. The popcorn bucket is going to be a bong.
1: Oh, yeah?
3: I saw the picture of it yesterday.
1: Wow.
3: The slide piece is the piece that holds the butter, and then you can, like, pour it into, the top onto the popcorn.
0: What's it made out of?
3: It looks like it's plastic.
0: So we don't want to use it.
3: Because I asked myself the same question. I was like, I wonder if that can be used.
1: Made of good times is what it's made of. Good times.
0: I love Boosters. That's another movie out, R-rated.
3: I don't like Boosters.
0: I don't know how I feel about this either, guys, but if the family wants it, that's what they do. The Osborne family's building a hyper-real AI avatar of Ozzy that can talk in his voice and answer fans' questions. Even Jack says it's kind of scary how real it is, but Sharon promises it'll stay true to who Ozzy really is. I don't care what you do. If you're talk to your family, and whatever they do, that's fine. Is it for money? I don't know that they need to do that, but... emotionally, would that be a good thing to do? Have somebody around that you could still... because now we all have AI chatbot ability. It's going to get... you're making dates with it and all kinds of other things.
3: I'm a pass on that.
0: Does it keep you from moving on?
1: I don't want to do this.
0: You'll obviously forget.
1: No.
0: I don't know if it's... But whatever they want is what they're going to do. Ludwig Kaiser?
1: You see, if I wanted to talk to something or like that, you'd want to ask... the person, questions, current questions or modern questions. You couldn't ask any of that because they wouldn't have that knowledge.
0: I don't know at this point.
1: Oh, that's bad.
0: With the AI
1: avatar?
0: That's
1: too heavy for Friday.
0: Sorry. Yeah, I don't know.
1: I just don't want my father to annoy me in an AI version. But Vince, your pop just passed away. I mean, how do you feel? Do you want to talk to him?
3: I don't need some sort of AI version. No.
1: I don't think I need that at all. How do you feel bad enough?
0: Yeah, I get a lot of questions. Ludwig Kaiser, WWE star. What's his real name? Marcel Barthel or something like that? Barthel?
1: Yeah, someone texted my personal phone. That was it was Gunther's sidekick at first. Is the best way to describe him.
0: Okay, arrested in Orlando after allegedly attacking a neighbor in an elevator. Scratches and all kinds of stuff. Nobody knows exactly what the problem was there, or they haven't gotten into it that far. Ticket scalpers. Now Spotify's trying to fight them. New feature called Reserve lets top fans lock in concert tickets based on their listening habits. So if you listen enough to Blink 182, Vince?
3: I am a Blink 182 top fan on Spotify, so I should.
0: Maybe they'll get you get in line first?
3: Hey, guess what? You're first in line for the $600 tickets.
1: That'll do me no good if it looks at what I'm listening to.
3: I know.
1: I don't know if Chicago's doing an all ballad show.
3: I listened to 96 Quite Better Beings one time the other week, and it's like, do you want to go see CKY at Millersville? I was like, that's the only song I know.
1: Yeah, I'm a little scared of my algorithm on that platform.
0: Well, this just brings up another interesting topic. It's too deep for right now, but you if based on your habits, you're offered things first. AI is going to be able to figure all that out.
1: AI can't figure me out. You think you can? I'm too interested.
3: Really, though, it hasn't been able to successfully generate you yet.
1: Told you.
3: From the AI pictures that we've seen, nothing can...
0: Your story, your bio, who you are?
1: I'm unbelievably interesting and unique.
0: Like the song, you're unbelievable.
3: Unique New York.
0: Van Halen. Tribute.
1: Wrap this up, Jen. They're waiting for you at the ride-in.
0: Tribute drama continues. Bassist Michael Anthony says he is still down to honor Eddie, but there's no movement on a tribute show. Still tension. The biopic that I talked about yesterday that's in the works for Billy Joel, apparently he did not approve it and wants nothing to do with the project. I don't know if that means it's going to be good or bad, but you seem to be full up on that one since the last one.
1: I mean, the one that he authorized and his family, I think, was fantastic. It was more than enough. Stuff I didn't know, need to know about him. So I don't need to see a weird actor playing him.
0: The Late Show with Stephen Colbert is done after an 11-year run last night. Paul McCartney was the final guest. Bryan Cranston, Paul Rudd, Ryan Reynolds, Elvis Costello, other late-night hosts were in there, and they had made their shows dark, so it was pretty much an assumption that they were going to be going over to say their goodbyes. There's a Godfather sequel in the works based on Connie Corleone. I have trouble with that. The daughter of Vito and sister of Michael.
3: We've done it, folks.
0: What?
3: We've reached the end of modern cinema. This is cinema coming full circle. An unnecessary sequel to The Godfather? Have you ever seen Godfather 3 before?
1: Ooh, bad.
3: It is not a good movie, but as my dad would say, you have to understand the story to appreciate the third Godfather movie.
1: Of course. Same with Superman 3 and other threes, but yeah, not the best. So you think this is like a forced...
3: Oh, of course. Yeah. Why not? Go back to the well. Everybody else doesn't.
0: The role originally played by Talia Shire in previous movies.
1: That's right.
0: Based on a book authorized by the estate of the Godfather author.
1: Mario.
0: Puzo.
1: Puzo?
0: Puzo.
1: Puzo.
0: Yeah.
3: Mario Puzo.
0: Puzo. Good practice.
1: Puzo.
0: Vince Anne Hathaway playing a pop star in the upcoming movie Mother Mary. Put that on your list.
3: I'm going to the movies tomorrow, so that'll be like...
0: It's enough for a while.
3: Yeah. Probably the only time I go this year.
1: Why don't you tell the kids, there's been a change in plans. Actually, go to see Devil Wears Prada, too.
3: You guys are going to go see Mandalorian and Grogu, and I'm going to go see The Devil Wears Prada.
0: Check out the trailer for Victorian Psycho. Oh, that sounds like fun. An upcoming period horror flick that looks... kind of wild. Survivor 50 finale, most watched since 2020. Did you get to it last night, Vince? I know you were.
3: No,
0: working.
3: I didn't watch it at all. So I have no idea who won.
0: Okay, shh.
1: It's
0: taken away from you.
1: It's okay.
0: Oh. And Caitlin Clark.
3: I can't do that.
0: Caitlin Clark has surpassed LeBron James in jersey sales. Now she's second only to Steph Curry.
1: LeBron James.
0: Go over a couple of things that are on television this weekend and events that are happening next. PMS Top 10 coming up.
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13: In cool today with showers developing after 2 p.m., a high of 64. The showers become steady rain tonight with lows in the upper 40s. It will be breezy as well, and a rainy, breezy, and cool Saturday on the way with 1 to 2 inches of rain expected. Highs in the low 50s tomorrow, and then early morning showers on Sunday giving way to cloudy skies with a high of 67. Memorial Day Monday should improve slightly with partly sunny skies and a high of 77 degrees. From the ABC 27 Weather Center, I'm meteorologist Brett Thakarov for 105.7 The X.
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0: NBA Conference Finals tonight, 8:30, NBC, San Antonio. See how they do this time against the Oklahoma City Thunder. They're tied 1-1. And then Cleveland Cavaliers, game 3 against New York Knicks. That's 8 o'clock on ESPN. Knicks up 2-0 in that series. Sunday is when the Spurs and the Thunder come back again. Monday, actually. Monday is Cleveland. Game 4 with the Knicks. If you just want to try to keep track of all that, there's still hockey going. You've got the Indy 500. We got NASCAR. There's all kinds of events on television if indeed they're not rained out or you're stuck inside. Tonight, Boston Blue final season finale. Great performances on PBS. An evening with Nicole Scherzinger. I have no idea if that's of interest to you guys or not. Also,
1: is it behind a PBS paywall?
0: Shouldn't be.
1: Because they put that poor Ken Burns behind a paywall.
0: That's because he's just that
3: good.
0: They
3: know what they've got.
0: Right? Imagine, they know exactly
1: what they've got. Imagine PBS has the nerve to put a paywall.
3: The public broadcasting system.
1: Oh, my God. That's crazy.
0: Streaming premiere of Kill Bill, The Whole Bloody Affair. Uncut rated of Kill Bill Volumes 1 and 2.
3: What's that, like 5.5 hours?
0: Check
3: long?
0: This out. It's with the much. New anime sequences added.
3: Yeah, so it's like 5.5 hours
0: what
3: long.
0: What they're doing.
1: Too much gore for me. I don't...
0: Today on Netflix, Ladies First with Sacha Baron Cohen. Could be interesting. I was going to see, are we done with Saturday Night Live? No, that is a repeat. Like, wait a minute. So I don't know. What else do you want to add to that? What else are you guys going to watch?
1: Vince, I look to you.
3: I'm trying to think what I've seen recently on the old services.
1: Still a great thing to check out, Super Dave Osborne, the Bob Einstein who played Funkhauser on Curb Your Enthusiasm. That doc is on HBO. It's excellent. Send Help Now is not behind a paywall anymore. The Rachel McAdams thing where she terrorizes her boss once they land.
3: Oh, okay.
1: I really like the feel of that movie. Also, that Hulk Hogan documentary is still there for you to watch. If you want to have a good cry like Manny on Greg did, you please feel free to watch that. A couple recommendations. And Hacks. Great HBO show as well.
0: I haven't even started Rooster, and Beef got lost in the mess.
1: Rooster's great. Finished that whole series up. Looking forward to the next season of that. So there's some recommendations for everybody.
0: I haven't even had time to watch one episode of the new Beef, so I can match it with the one episode of the first one.
1: The old Beef.
0: Got an old Beef?
1: You're out there living life.
0: I got things to do.
1: Exactly. There ain't no time for no TV.
0: That's right.
1: I'm out there living life. Oh, that's you, right?
0: Heck yeah.
1: All right. Anything else, Vince? Jen? Anything?
3: Nope.
1: Anything?
0: Nope.
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13: And cool today with showers developing after 2 p.m., a high of 64. The showers become steady rain tonight with lows in the upper 40s. It will be breezy as well, and a rainy, breezy, and cool Saturday on the way with 1 to 2 inches of rain expected. Highs in the low 50s tomorrow, and then early morning showers on Sunday giving way to cloudy skies with a high of 67. Memorial Day Monday should improve slightly with partly sunny skies and a high of 77 degrees. From the ABC 27 Weather Center, I'm meteorologist Brett Thakarov for 105.7 The X.
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0: Desk for your People's Morning Show. We'll be off Monday, back Tuesday in the house with your opportunity. We'll have the Mud Truck Madness ticket giveaway
1: for the buck.
0: We'll have four Nationals tickets when we return next week. So action-packed time coming up next week on Tuesday. Jennifer Shade, what do you have to say to everybody?
2: I'll be here until 12 o'clock. So keep listening for your keyword. This is the last day we're doing the five-finger death punch. You'll fly away, your choice of cities. So your keywords are coming. If you didn't hear it at the top of this hour, or you don't, I'll update you. Changes at 12 noon with Vince. I'm going to be out at Warhorse Camp Hill this afternoon. Open house all day. 4 o'clock, though, we're going to do a ride-in, go over there, hang out, and have a great start to a Friday. I cannot wait. I will not come home with another motorcycle. I mean it.
3: Someone's got to hold you accountable and responsible.
2: I don't know what else I'm going to sell so I can get what I'm not, I said.
0: I went to get some gloves and I ended up with a new bike.
3: Next thing I knew, Dirty Girl had a partner.
2: Yeah.
3: Or the Ice Queen, as it's called.
2: The Ice
3: now, right?
2: Queen, yeah. Yes. Ice Queen has a partner now. That's the Yamaha Bolt. He's a little smaller.
3: Building the whole family over there.
2: Yep. And so I'm going to be over there. I want everybody to come out and say hi. Please just stop if you're in the middle of things. We'd love to have you over there to see what is going on. And the air show tomorrow, remember, that has been moved. But the rest of the weekend continues. So you're going to still see them in the skies. No panic. Just watch and be in awe about how all of that works. Whatever you're doing, just have a safe holiday, please. Follow me on all of my socials. I have pictures from yesterday. I'll have them today. I'm doing something wild tomorrow. And then Sunday out at the air show. So Jen Shade or Jen Shade Radio Rider will take you there on all platforms. And Memorial Day, please remember, it's Memorial Day. That's all I got to say about that.
0: Vince, what do you have to say?
3: Here we are. We've made it to the unofficial start of summer with Memorial Day weekend. We almost lost the poor Don Mattingly statue today, so I'm glad Donnie Baseball is still with us.
2: You yelled.
3: 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And follow me on Instagram, AU_JELLO. 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
0: Follow me on social, Steve Sacramone on Facebook, that is Nipsey Rocks and Nipsey Naps on the Instagram. All right, Frank, please. Take us out.
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17: 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Now, a couple things you should keep in mind. If something sounds too good to be true, it probably is. When you look at these videos, if they don't seem natural, if there's something off about them, the audio or the video, it's probably AI generated. And if you come across something that does pique your interest, see if you can find evidence of it from other sources. I promise you this, if I discover something incredible that you need to know about, I'm going to talk about it somewhere that you can easily find, not on some shady social media site. I'm Dr. Sanjay Gupta, helping you live a better life.
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Pretty Reckless and Queens of the Stone Age with 105.7 The X. This is Jen Shade. Join me at War Horse Camp Hill later on this afternoon. I'm going to tell you more about that here, but we are going to have a ride-in evening. They've got an open house going on, and then around 4 o'clock, we're all just going to gather there. They have music and food and hang out in the parking lot. Absolutely love it. Cannot wait. Again, more details to come. I'll also be giving you the word that you need this last day for it, trying to pick up that trip to see Five Finger Death Punch on their 20th anniversary anywhere in the United States. Got your word coming up. If you didn't hear it at the top of the hour, that's okay. I will be with you, sis, on a holiday weekend.

Last day to try to win the trip to see Five Finger Death Punch anywhere in the United States with 105.7 The X. Support Cody Jinx, Eva Under Fire. That would mean you would get what? Your flights, your hotel, your tickets, and plus Five Finger Death Punch gold VIP merch and early entry all on us. But you got to win. So your keyword right now is easy. This one's easy. Ready? Sin. S-I-N. Your keyword is sin. Text it now to 95819. Shinedown. June 6th. So close.

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105.7 The X weather from the ABC 27 Weather Center for Memorial Day weekend. Cloudy, rainy, cool. Rain should happen after 2 if it does in your area at all today. The high of only 64 degrees. Now, tomorrow, that's kind of the problem because so many events, including the air show and why the Blue Angels are in town. They have moved that event, that day of it, excuse me. Let me make that clear. Just Saturday. They're going to cancel for that. Now, it is in town Sunday and Monday. So see if you got tickets, you know, what's happening there. But tomorrow, rainy, cool. 1 to 2 inches of rain is expected throughout the day. High of only 53. And then showers in the morning and cloudy only later on the day, Sunday. Partly sunny, stray showers, high 77 for Memorial Day. Okay? Doesn't look catastrophic, but still going to be causing some adjustments. Sleep theory.

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Your flight, hotel, tickets anywhere in the United States. One of your choosing, one of these dates, and gold VIP merch from Five Finger Death Punch. You need the keyword to try to enter this. It's going to change on Monday. We've got a whole different contest coming. But right now, you want to text the word SIN, S-I-N, SIN, to 95819.

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1: Fill in the blanks, okay? 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

Bad omens, death, the peace of mind, 105.7 The X Air Show this weekend. And remember, tomorrow is moved. They're not going to be doing it tomorrow because of the weather, but then there's Sunday and Monday involved. On television, you've got the NBA, you've got NHL. We're getting into the, you know, the nitty-gritty of the whole thing, which is very exciting. Oh, unfortunately, you know, the Kyle Busch passing is just so unexpected. A little whiplash from that one. 41 years old, that's it. We don't know a whole lot more about it. I can tell you, though, obviously, with NASCAR in Charlotte this weekend, they're going to be doing something on his behalf. Indy 500 is also this weekend, too. So they've already said that they're going to be breaking down, just because even though it's IndyCar, his contribution to racing is profound. And then Star Wars, that new Mandalorian movie, is in theaters. Love Boosters, rated R. Something about fashion and shoplifters, and you know, sounds like real life to me a little bit, but maybe not. Sunday, 8 o'clock on CBS, first season finale of Marshalls and the 52nd American Music Awards are going to happen. Now, I was looking at the performers here: Darius Rucker with Hootie and the Blowfish this time, Keith Urban, New Kids on the Block, the Pussycat Dolls, whoever's still in that, Busta Rhymes, 21 Pilots. Could be a good mix there if you just want to see the shows. A little bit of a touch on what's on television, but might be inside because of the weather this weekend. Architects, 105.7 The X and 105.7.com. 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

105.7 The X weather from the ABC 27 Weather Center. Yeah, rain is going to be affecting us this holiday weekend, but you got to work around it. So what do we have? Cloudy, cool, rainy today. It could be later on here in the afternoon with a high of only 64. Wind 2 to go along with it. Rainy and cool tomorrow, though. 1 to 2 inches of rain is expected. High of 53. Sunday, showers early, then just cloudy later on, but a high of 67 degrees. And Monday for Memorial Day, partly sunny. Stray showers as well with a high of 77. Looks like it should be good. And that means for Memorial Day parades and services and ceremonies all over our area. Quick search will tell you where to go, what's near you. Please consider that. And this is one of the times where you don't say Happy Memorial Day. Ought to maybe help you before somebody gets you on your socials for making that kind of comment. Whatever you're doing this weekend, please be safe. I will be at Warhorse Camp Pill doing a great bike event this afternoon at 4 o'clock. Lots of other cool things happening this weekend. Whatever you're doing, please stay safe. Vince is in next.

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0: 1057EX with Twisted Sister. Hope you're having a good start to the Memorial Day weekend. It's Vince, and we got to remain positive. The first summer holiday is here, and it's not going to feel like summer at all, but we got to make the best of it. So even if you got to take that cookout inside or maybe find your way to an indoor swimming pool somewhere, enjoy the unofficial start of summer.
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2: Yeah, this has happened to Weezer a lot, that when we put out something new, people don't understand it or don't like it immediately. And sometimes it takes years for, I don't know, people's taste to change, or maybe it's the right people have to find it and slowly build up the popularity of that song or that album, most famously Pinkerton. But yeah, it seems like kind of a Weezer thing. Not really sure why. Maybe we're ahead of our time, or I don't know. Anyway, it's totally out of our control. We just make the music we want to hear and hope that other people like it. And now at least we know that if it doesn't connect immediately, maybe years later, decades later, people will find it and blow it up. So it kind of takes the pressure off in the moment.

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The Mandalorian and Grogu made their debut in theaters last night. I've got some plans to go see it tomorrow. 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

1057 The X with Shinedown. Have you seen the news that the Osborne family is bringing Ozzy back to life? Yes, an Ozzy Osbourne interactive avatar is in production, and I'm not quite sure why. Just let the guy be, and plus, you could barely even understand Ozzy was alive. How is that going to change now that he's dead in a digital avatar?

The Foo Fighters on the X. Hope you're having a good Friday afternoon as we start Memorial Day weekend. It's Vince here with you on your Friday afternoon. Weather not looking great for this weekend, but hey, make the best of it. It's the unofficial start of summer. We've had a terrible winter. Think about all that snow we had back in January and February. Be a little easier if it wasn't raining and 60 degrees this weekend, but at least try and get in the spirit of summer a little bit.

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In case you missed anything from the People's Morning Show this week, whether it was me getting under Nipsey's skin, Carl from Freedmont Mortgage with the giant Harrisburg Heat Trophy, Nips bringing in chips for us to eat, or the surprise Jackson quiz, you can hear that all this weekend on Best of the Worst, both Saturday and Sunday.

0: voice to wake up to. 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
1: One of the texts here from Jonathan. I love how Vince is trying to get Nipsey into a wheelchair. Yeah, you've been very liberal, and I apologize for using that term, but you've been very...
2: I knew it! 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
1: Don't think I haven't heard your age shots at me. Am I looking older to you recently?
2: No, not at all. The joke played in from yesterday when we were talking about how few steps you take during the day. And then Jen mentioned an adult stroller. And I think that would be a very good jumping off point for you and Mrs. K, as she wants to go out for walks at nighttime. She could put you in the stroller and it gets ready for when you guys get older, when you're like 90 and she's about 62.
1: Bad numbers. 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

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What's up? It is Vince. That's going to do it for me today. Thanks for hanging out with me on your Friday afternoon. Hawaiian Chris James is up next. And as for me, I'll be right back here again bright and early Tuesday morning. Yes, we're off for the holiday as well. 6 a.m. on your People's Morning Show. Have yourselves a great weekend. Drink responsibly, gamble responsibly, and I'll see you right back here on Tuesday. It's Linkin Park on The X.

1057 The X, Hawaiian Guy, Chris James here, and sad news going into the weekend. I know it's a very solemn weekend as we remember those that gave the ultimate sacrifice, but then last night, word came down that NASCAR's Kyle Busch died, a result of still undisclosed severe illness. He won one of the races last week, for God's sakes. He's only 41 years old, saying he was struggling with some sinus issues during a race May 10th. There's no word if it was related or not, but Coca-Cola 600 going to be very solemn this weekend for sure without Kyle Busch. He was supposed to race tonight in the truck race. Unfortunately, that is not going to happen. Big racing weekend, though. You got the Indy 500. You got the NASCAR Coca-Cola 600. And there is a British lady, Catherine Legge, that is going to try and do them both. It's been done before, but I don't think ever by a woman. So way to go to Catherine for her. She's going to try and do all 1,100 miles and get back and forth, be able to do all of them. So be interesting to see how she does in them. Solemn weekend for Kyle Busch, him and his family. Poppy now, so we continue to roll on the X.

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Latest one from Evanescence. The video to that song is incredible. It's a Who Will You Follow? 1057 The X. Hawaiian Chris James here. Did you? How many times have you gone to see the new Star Wars movie yet? I know the original one. I think I saw it like 3 times in the movie theater. I'm interested to see how. You know it's going to be number one this weekend. The Mandalorian with Grogu. That's the one good thing about crappy weather this weekend. You won't feel guilty if you have to go inside to see that movie. Beastie Boys, as we continue to stream into the big Memorial Day weekend on the X.

Apparently, there is a biopic coming out on Bon Jovi. Be interesting to see what they do with his life. 105.7 The X, Hawaiian Chris James here. So we work our way into the weekend, big sports weekend. You got the Indy 500. You've got the Coca-Cola 600. You've got continuing with the NBA playoffs. Knicks went up 2-0 over the Cavs. Cavs, just when you think they may have it together last game. Nope, sorry. No, nothing going. Canadians won game one last night over top of the heavily favored Carolina Hurricane. I mean, the Canes, what'd they lose, like 6-2? That thing was nuts watching that game. I don't know if you caught this before the game, but Jelly Roll has actually teamed up with the NHL for what they're calling the NHL Anthem for the playoffs. This is a little snippet of it. Pretty good stuff.

Song's called Rise Up. I like it. Jelly says the song was written for the guys grinding every night for the cup. This is their song. I'm hoping they release it because I'll play that one. That's a pretty good song right there. Go NHL and NBA playoffs. I'm dying to. And this is the best time of the year when you get game sevens of each of those things. It's 3 days grace. So we continue streaming into the big weekend on the X. I've tried.

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Ice Nine Kills at 105.7 The X. Hawaiian Chris James here. Jen Shea, not there yet, but probably getting darn close. She's probably leaving around now. It's a what they're calling a ride-in over a Warhorse in Camp Hill. It's a huge to-do. There's going to be food and fun like they always do when they do the bike events, and you don't have to be on a bike. You're welcome to stop by, but check out Warhorse. She'll be there from 4 until 6 today, a way to kick off that Memorial Day weekend with a little fun with Jen. It's Cage now on the X.

0: 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Is it usually Friday when they do the parade, when they go around town? I love that. But yeah, so anytime this weekend, hit the website, 1057.com, and get yourself qualified for a big NSRA four-pack of tickets to grab somebody and go down and have some fun. Throughout this weekend, please keep in mind, watch yourself driving. Shouldn't be driving drunk anyway, but you know, let alone this weekend. They're going to be out in heavy force watching for you, so please take it easy. Britney Spears, more coming out about her DUI that she got back in March. She asked the cops who pulled her over if they could come to her house where she'd make them a lasagna and they could swim in her pool. They said no. She also called out her mom for killing somebody. apparently she wasn't lying either. Cop told Britney that if she killed someone while driving in her condition, she'd be charged with murder, which, you know, you could be. Britney said her mom had accidentally ran down someone on a bike and got away with it. It turns out that the story is kind of true, too. Crazy. Britney has her demons. Please be careful this weekend. Please, we want to see you back here again on Tuesday. It is Weezer. Then we'll take our first check at Rhodes this afternoon on the X.
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2: Bethany and I started working on Go Away after I heard her song, Boyfriend, with Best Coast, and was totally blown away by the sound of her voice and just the overall aesthetic. Super classic 60s female singer sounding. And I just reached out to her. I didn't know what, if it was going to be for her record or Weezer record or what. It just seemed like she'd be a great person to combine my melodies with. And we had a great time making it. Totally got along. Both of us half Italian. Yeah, and hearing that song now, it sounds like a classic song that you would hear back from the 60s or something. And a lot of that has to do with the timeless quality of her voice.

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5: If you're headed out to your weekend destination, you're going to have a lot of company. 83 southbound, barely moving the Ike Interchange to Paxton Street already. Delays on 283 westbound, 441 to the PA Turnpike, northbound 441 to 83. 15 southbound, barely moving from North 21st Street, the Harvey Taylor Bridge bypass to 581, and northbound 581 to North 21st Street. 83 northbound, barely moving Lather Street to 19th Street in Cumberland County. In Lebanon, we're slow going on 81 southbound, Hershey Granville to Lingusham, Paxtonia. And Art Fest is taking place in Harrisburg. Watch out for delays and detours around Front Street. And Evans, right now, traffic.
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2: Rainy conditions and holiday volume add up to a lot of busyness on the highways. 83 southbound jammed up Dairy Street to Paxton Street, northbound the South Bridge to the Ike Interchange. 81 southbound slowing up Matadil Hershey to Lingustown Paxtonia. 283 westbound jammed the PA Turnpike to South Eisenhower Boulevard, northbound 441 to 83. The River Route's looking okay. 81 southbound slowing up Middlesex New Kingston to York Road. 15 southbound and northbound jammed from the Harvey Taylor Bridge bypass to 581. Ann Evans, right now traffic.
3: This report.
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Hawaiian Chris James here. Heading to the baseball game tonight. A reminder, tonight is 3 nights in a row of fireworks, weather permitting. Please get the let it be okay at the Harrisburg Senators tonight, tomorrow, and then a Sunday night game, as they're going to be setting off fireworks on Sunday night as well. Of course, you got the Blue Angels in town. Tomorrow's festivities for the Blue Angels has been canceled, but you still got the rest of the weekend for that too. Fingers crossed that we get, you know, something going on. Hershey Park open as of today too. Fireworks Saturday night at 9:15. We'll keep our fingers crossed. Keep your fingers crossed. I love the fireworks. Nirvana on the X.

0: 1057 The X, Hawaiian Chris James, working today. I know some people had off today. I think they were going to see the new Star Wars movie today, hoping that they could beat the crowds just a little bit. With the weather we got, I got to believe the Mandalorian and Grogu going to be mobbed throughout the weekend. We're going to try and catch it sometime tomorrow. I am a Star Wars nut. I can't wait to see it. Lots of other great stuff on TV, though. You got the NBA conference finals on. You've got Indy and NASCAR, both with their big races, a solemn affair after the passing of Kyle Busch. That is for sure. NHL action. You've got that all weekend as they do their conference championships as well. If you do Sheriff Country, Fire Country, finales of that. I'm looking forward to this. As of today on HBO, which we have, The Bride is on. That's that weird Frankenstein monster movie with Christian Bale that was up for a couple of Academy Awards. It's a little bit different. Also, if you've got Peacock, this looks phenomenal. Streaming premiere of Kill Bill, The Whole Bloody Affair. Uncut, unrated, Kill Bill Volumes 1 and 2. So you know there's going to be some wacko off-the-wall stuff that's going to be part of that one. Man, I can't wait. I think, isn't there a new episode of the Dutton Ranch on? Yes, I watch it, so what? Kill me for that. And then as you get ready to go back to work, Monday night they got the American Music Awards, which I can't stand. It is the goofiest of all the award shows, but Billy Idol is going to get some like Lifetime Achievement Award, so maybe I'll tune in at least for that. Who am I kidding? No, I'll just catch it the next day on the highlights. But do what you want. I mean, it's maybe cooped up. You maybe have to watch TV. God forbid. Weezer. Keep us cranked, for God's sakes. Weezer on the X.
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1057 The X. It's the final day to qualify for the free vacation and the free concert with Five Finger Death Punch. Wherever their tour stops on the continental United States, that's the town you can choose to go to. The last time we did this, which was what, the Godsmack one? Heather up in Tremont was the winner, and you could be the winner of this time. The final keyword is darkness, D-A-R-K-N-E-S-S, darkness. You text that to 95819. Boom, you're registered. 7 o'clock tonight is the final time to be able to text that in. So if you're on the road, don't text and drive, but you got a chance to do that. Then starting on Monday, we will start the next free vacation and free concert. This is a big one, too. You go down to Louisville, Kentucky for this year's Bourbon and Beyond Flyaway. In addition to the great concert, which, you know, they got some great bands. Now, Dave Matthews, Queens of the Stone Age, Chris Stapleton, Mumford & Son, Counting Crows, Foo Fighters. There's a lot of bourbon involved, too. And it's like, I think it's like 5 days. So we will start the qualifying Monday morning at 6 a.m. I know who's going to be awake Memorial Day at 6 a.m. People's Morning Show, I've got it for you. Tuesday at 6 a.m. Maybe you don't have to wake up till then, so there you go. Bad Omens now on The X.

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15: You know, one of the weirder things I've seen on social media lately is parents feeding their babies butter, like whole sticks of butter. They swear that it helps them feel fuller after meals and get a good night's sleep, among other things. There's actually something to this. You know, butter is full of fat, which a rapidly growing infant needs, but eating butter all the time results in, quote, boxing out other important nutrients they need as well. Spokesperson for the Academy of Nutrition and Dietetics told us she recommends half a teaspoon to a teaspoon melted and then added to a puree. Or as they get older, you can drizzle oil or melted butter over cooked vegetables, she told us. We never say just give butter by itself, and it's not the only source of fat she would recommend. Avocados, hummus, fish, they are great sources of fat as well. And also great foods to introduce. I'm Dr. Sanjay Gupta, helping you live a better life.
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Shine Down, Safe and Sound at 105.7 The X. 2 weeks from tomorrow, we got him for that sold-out show at the Giant Center. Be listening. We've got tickets and a few other cool surprises up our sleeve as of yet. That's it for me. Have a great weekend. Please remember those who gave the ultimate sacrifice. Spend a little bit of time remembering those folks over the Memorial Day weekend. Have fun. Please don't drink and drive. I will catch you Wednesday. I took Tuesday off. Woo-hoo. Fuel on the X. Aloha.

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6: You know, one of the weirder things I've seen on social media lately is parents feeding their babies butter, like whole sticks of butter. They swear that it helps them feel fuller after meals and get a good night's sleep, among other things. There's actually something to this. You know, butter is full of fat, which a rapidly growing infant needs, but eating butter all the time results in, quote, boxing out other important nutrients they need as well. Spokesperson for the Academy of Nutrition and Dietetics told us she recommends half a teaspoon to a teaspoon melted and then added to a puree. Or as they get older, you can drizzle oil or melted butter over cooked vegetables, she told us. We never say just give butter by itself, and it's not the only source of fat she would recommend. Avocados, hummus, fish, they are great sources of fat as well. And also, great foods to introduce. I'm Dr. Sanjay Gupta, helping you live a better life.
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